0: first week of the impeachment trial of Vice President Sara Duterte. Records, witnesses, and due process, not political noise, should take center stage at the start of the trial. Kol, a House Assistant Minority Leader who represents Kabataan Party List Group, said the impeachment trial provides the proper forum where both the prosecution and the defense can present their respective cases before the senator judges and the Filipino people. Under rows of blooming sunflowers lining University Avenue, 5,022 graduates of the University of the Philippines Diliman reached a milestone on Sunday as they took part in the university's 115th university-wide commencement exercises. The annual tradition transformed the UP Diliman Amphitheater into a sea of sablay-clad graduates, families, and faculty members, celebrating years of academic achievement while reaffirming the university's enduring ideals of public service and civic engagement.
1: Pinoy Pop and Originals.
2: Another hour with the best Pinoy Originals. Start

0: Heidi, did you know the human body can detect changes in temperature as small as 1 degree? Yeah, specialized nerve endings send rapid signals to your brain. This helps prevent injury.
1: Huh.
0: So, are you pretty good at like being able to tell what a temperature is on something?
1: I guess it depends on what we're talking about.
0: I used to be really good. I worked in a dark room and our thermometer was like not working very well. So I got to the point where I could tell I had to develop the film at a certain temperature, right. 68 degrees, I believe is what it was. Anyway, I got to a point where I could do that without a thermometer for a long time. And then they were like, where's the thermometer? And I said, it's broken. I asked for a new one like 6 months ago. And they're like, how have you been doing this without a thermometer? I'm like, I've just been doing this. He didn't believe me. So he came in and watched me do it. And I did it and he checked it. It was 68 degrees. And he goes, that is the weirdest thing I've ever seen in my life. So I was human.
1: Everybody needs human a superpower.
0: Yeah, I was the human thermometer. That was back in the 90s. I don't think I could do it today. I'm kind of rusty. We don't know everything, but now we know this.
2: Start

0: Time now for the joke of the day with my beautiful bride, Heidi Small. What do you have for me there, Heidi?
1: A farmer stopped by his mechanic's shop to have his truck fixed. They couldn't do it while he waited, so he said he didn't live far and he would just walk home. On the way home, he stopped at the hardware store and bought a bucket and a gallon of paint. Then he stopped at the feed store and picked up a couple of chickens and a goose. However, struggling outside the store, he now had a problem. How to carry his entire purchase home. While he was scratching his head, he was approached by a little old lady who was lost. And she said, "Can you tell me how to get to 1603 Mockingbird Lane?" The farmer said, "Well, as a matter of fact, my farm is very close to that house. I would walk you there, but I can't carry all of this." The old lady suggested, "Why don't you put the can of paint in the bucket, carry the bucket in one hand, put a chicken under each arm and carry the goose in your other hand." "Why, thank you very much," he said, and proceeded to walk the old girl home. On the way, he says, "Let's take my shortcut down this alley. We'll be there in no time." Little old lady looked at him very cautiously and said, "I am a lonely widow without a husband to defend me. How do I know that when we get in that alley, you won't hold me up against the wall, pull up my skirt, and have your way with me?" The farmer said, "Holy smokes, lady. I'm carrying a bucket, a gallon of paint, two chickens, and a goose. How in the world would I possibly hold you against the wall and do that?" The old lady replied, set the goose down, cover him with the bucket, put the paint on top of the bucket, and I'll hold the chickens."
0: Oh, Heidi. I don't know where you're getting these, but that was good. That is your joke of the day on the John and Heidi Show.

0: Time now for the scoop of the day. Pickles have come a long way from being a side dish besides sandwiches or, you know, a hamburger garnish. Today, they are taking center stage, Heidi.
1: We love pickles.
0: Yeah, their tangy flavors are showing up everywhere, from pickle-flavored chips to popcorn, seasoning blends to pickled beer, smoothies, even bottled pickle juice, which sounds weird, but I actually bought some. Food trend experts say we're living through a pickle renaissance, with pickles becoming a signature summer flavor, much like pumpkin spice is for the fall. The trend gained momentum with millennials' love of artisanal foods. Is that how you say that?
1: Artisanal.
0: It exploded among Gen Z through social media. Beyond traditional pickles, you can now sip from a pickle lager at a barbecue, douse chicken and rice with dill pickle seasoning before the beach day, and then snack on pickle-flavored potato chips. Brands are even selling pickle juice on its own for use in salty, zingy cocktails and probiotic supplements. Analysts say the craze reflects consumers' appetite for bold flavors, nostalgia, and even perceived health benefits. Some novelty products may fade. Experts believe pickles newfound status will be mainstream forever. What do you think, Heidi?
1: That's pretty great. I do love pickles.
0: I do too. And Hollywood has a new problem finding the right word. Movies that continue existing stories sometimes use the same actors and creative teams. They're avoiding labels like sequel, reboot, or remake because audiences are now seeing those as signs of tired, old, recycled ideas.
1: Agreed.
0: So studios are now using terms like companion piece or new chapter or reimagining to make familiar stories seem fresh. While movie franchises remain a major part of the film business, younger audiences are increasingly looking for originality and creative.
1: Yep. So I think all of us are, not just younger audiences. I'm sick of the reboots and the remakes and I'm sick of it.
0: Here's what they're doing. They're going to start doing more of them, but they're going to quit calling them sequels, and they might not use the name. So like the movie, we watched it, Roadhouse, back in the 80s, and then they did a new Roadhouse, and they called it
1: The awful.
0: Roadhouse. And I'm like, but the movie wasn't bad. I'm like, you shouldn't have called
1: it
0: The Roadhouse.
1: It shouldn't have been Roadhouse, no.
0: It should have just been something else, and then it would have been better, I think.
1: It would have been a different movie, yeah.
0: I'll climb off this soapbox. Scoop of the day on the John and Heidi Show.

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0: Well, hello, sir. How are you?
3: I'm doing great. Thank you very much.
0: Always good to have you in the studio. And he's got my mother-in-law's glasses on. And he's got his... Why don't you just bring your own? Do you have glasses?
3: These are my own.
0: Oh, they are? Oh, I thought those were Sandy's.
3: Hell, I don't know.
0: I don't know. Maybe they are your own. Well, they look good, is what I'm saying.
3: Ours look good, though.
0: You do. So what do you have for us today?
3: Well, we better get right into it, huh?
0: Yeah, let's dive in.
3: Because it's Tuesday.
0: It is Tuesday. And you are Charlie.
3: Yes. What month's your birthday in?
0: November.
3: Fluff, what year's?
1: August.
3: Mine's May.
0: Nice.
3: A study found that people born in May have the lowest risk of illness and disease.
0: Well, look at
1: really?
0: That.
1: Really? And look at you, this perfect specimen of health.
3: Oh, it's unreal. Did anybody say October for birthday?
0: No, but I know some people from October. What about them?
3: They have the highest rate of
1: death. Oh.
0: See, they're all my friends from October. They're all in the hospital right now.
3: You don't have any friends.
0: I'm just trying to sound cool.
3: Don't lie to me. Hey, you like blackberries?
1: Yes.
0: Yeah.
3: Blackberries, blueberries.
0: I like blueberries too.
3: Well, blackberries help the brain retain new information.
0: Huh. Oh. I need more blackberries.
1: I love blackberries.
3: I must hate them because I don't know nothing. No new information. Okay, let's see here. Some radar detectives use radar... What? Some radar detectives use radar detectors... To detect radar detection. Okay, I'm going to read it like it's wrote.
0: Okay.
3: Some radio detectives use radar detectors to detect radar detectors to prevent detection. Say that real fast.
0: I don't think I can. And I know you sure can't.
3: Where the that come from? It's my writing, too. There might have been some alcohol involved in that.
0: Probably.
3: Okay. People are in the best mood while they are bicycling.
0: Oh.
1: Really?
3: Compared to any other mode of transportation.
0: Well, there you go.
3: And I think that's wrong because you got to pedal your butt off to go anywhere. Why would you be happy?
0: Well,
1: I don't know.
0: I've got some friends that are cyclists, and that does make them happy. That's not for everybody, but for them, that works.
3: Well, are they? Now, don't bicycle people. Call the radio. Wait, call the radio station. Talk to John.
0: Yeah. I'll just refer them to Charlie. He doesn't have a phone, so you won't really get a chance.
3: Call
0: to
3: me on BR529. Hey, in order to advertise their services, prostitutes in ancient Greece wore sandals that left the words "Follow Me" imprinted in the ditch dirt as they walked.
0: Oh, wow.
1: That's cool.
3: That's pretty. Hey, somebody's thinking back then.
0: Yeah, absolutely.
3: I better not do that.
0: If he said, I better not do that, you know it was interesting.
3: A Coca-Cola employee can get fired for drinking Pepsi on the job.
0: No kidding.
1: I knew that.
3: Somebody said that once or something.
1: Yeah.
0: Somebody said that something or once or something.
3: Somebody said that once, didn't they?
0: I think you did. Probably the last time you read through this page.
3: I'm the detective radar. Hey, that's all I got.
0: All right. Well, I've got a question for you. Do you know who Johnny Cash is?
3: Yep.
0: Do you know his wife was also a performer? What was her name?
3: June.
0: Yes.
1: Ooh.
0: June Carter Cash. Good job. All right. There's a character on Leave It to Beaver, played by Barbara Billingsley. Do you know what her name is?
3: June.
0: June Cleaver. Yes. Good job. How about this one here?
1: Jeez, you're just batting 1,000 today.
0: A type of beetle that is well known for being attracted
3: June
0: to...
3: June bug.
0: There you go. I didn't even finish it.
3: I'm a little sharp in what you said.
0: This was sent to me last month. It's my June trivia. I did not... I got it. It was in my email, but the guy is like, hey, I got some questions for Charlie. The answer is all June. So you got it in July. But there you go, Charlie.
3: I'm a little sharper than you are.
0: You are. You're good. That's very good.
3: How come this is July? How come we're doing it in July instead of June?
0: I was not as quick as you. And the other one was, what is Honey Boo Boo's mom's name? It's Mama
1: also
0: June.
1: June.
0: Yeah, Mama June. So there you go. So thank you for sending that, sir. And Charlie, thanks for coming in.
3: Well, it was short and sweet, but you know.
0: It was. It's good.
3: I don't know if it's good or not. But
0: and it's done. And we're good. You can leave now.
1: Bye, bye, Daddy.
3: Bye, Fluff. Bye, John.
0: Bye-bye. My father-in-law right there. We talk to him every Tuesday just because we can. It's a little thing we like to call
1: Tuesdays with Charlie.
2: Wow.

0: The House prosecution team will focus on presenting evidence during the first week of the impeachment trial of Vice President Sara Duterte. Records, witnesses, and due process, not political noise, should take center stage at the start of the trial. Cole, a House Assistant Minority Leader who represents Kabataan Party List Group, said the impeachment trial provides the proper forum where both the prosecution and the defense can present their respective cases before the senator judges and the Filipino people. Under rows of blooming sunflowers lining University Avenue, 5,022 graduates of the University of the Philippines Diliman reached a milestone on Sunday as they took part in the university's 115th university-wide commencement exercises. The annual tradition transformed the UP Diliman Amphitheater into a sea of sablay-clad graduates, families, and faculty members, celebrating years of academic achievement while reaffirming the university's enduring ideals of public service and civic engagement.
1: Pinoy Pop and Originals.
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0: Time now for the movie quote of the day. I think you might get this one. It's from 2003.
1: All right.
0: But we've seen this movie 1,000 times. You smell like beef and cheese.
1: We've seen it a thousand times.
0: And you're going to feel silly if you get it wrong.
1: I don't know.
0: Will Ferrell in Elf. Buddy said that when he's talking about Santa. And he's like, you smell like beef and cheese.
1: Oh.
0: Yeah.
1: I don't remember him saying that.
0: Well, maybe he didn't. I think he did. The internet told me he did. That is your movie quote of the day.

0: Time now for news to me as we head to the news to me news desk with Heidi Small.
1: Sushi refers to only the rice.
0: Oh, really?
1: The roll of rice, vegetables, fish, and seaweed is called a makizushi.
0: Oh, very nice.
1: Apparently.
0: I didn't know that.
1: I didn't know that either.
0: Well, I would like sushi because I like rice.
1: SEAL Team 6 was the Navy's second elite unit, not its sixth.
0: Huh.
1: The name was chosen to instill fear in the Soviets by making them overestimate the size of U.S. forces.
0: Oh, that's kind of funny.
1: That is cool.
0: SEAL Team 653.
1: And the biggest ranch in the United States is called King Ranch in Texas. It is larger than Rhode Island.
0: No kidding. Can you imagine owning more land than an entire state?
1: I know. Isn't that crazy?
0: Yeah.
1: That's news to me.
0: That is also news to me. You found
2: it. This is OPM Radio. You found us.
3: Hey, boy.

0: Fun fact for you, Heidi.
1: What's that, John?
0: The average person will grow 6.5 feet or 2 meters of nose hair in their lifetime.
1: Ew.
0: Yeah, that's pretty gross. Fun fact for you, Heidi.
1: What's that, John?
0: The sun shrinks by 5 feet every single hour. I don't know how they know that.
1: I don't know how they know that.
0: Somebody
1: either.
0: Did some math and they could have put a decimal in the wrong spot. Who knows? Fun fact for you, Heidi.
1: What's that, John?
0: The word idiot comes from the Greek language. It's a legal term meaning one who does not vote.
1: Yeah. Really?
0: One who does not vote is known as an idiot.
1: Huh.
0: Yeah. Fun fact for you, Heidi.
1: What's that, John?
0: The first household refrigerator cost about $25,000 in today's money.
1: Ooh.
0: Yeah. So they really wanted to keep their stuff cold back then. And we'll do one more fun fact for you, Heidi.
1: What's that, John?
0: Ancient Greek and Roman statues were actually brilliantly colored, not just the bare marble stone we see today. All the paint is just worn off.
1: Interesting.
0: So that's pretty cool. Several fun facts. Now you know. Thanks for listening to the John and Heidi Show. Opie.

0: Time now for some weird news. It's not often you have a drug bust that turns into something way cooler than a drug bust, but French police, they were searching a suspected drug trafficking network near Paris, and they made a stunning discovery. It was not drugs. It was a stolen Pablo Picasso painting worth somewhere around $14 to $18 million.
1: Ooh.
0: Authorities believe the unnamed portrait, one of Picasso's paintings of his muse, Marie-Thérèse Walter, says that they think it was taken from a secure art storage facility a while back. During related raids, police also seized 37 pounds of cannabis, roughly $235,000 worth of designer clothing and cash. The recovered artwork, by the way, was authenticated as an original Pablo Picasso painting. So that is just wild. And I remember reading a thing not too long ago where there was a painting in somebody's house for a long, long time. They had no idea it was worth a lot of money. And then, like, when their mother had passed away, they had inherited it. And then they were going to, like, give it away. And they found out it was worth, like, $8 million.
1: Wow.
0: They're like, I always hated it, but now I kind of like it. Weird news on the John and Heidi Show.

0: The House prosecution team will focus on presenting evidence during the first week of the impeachment trial of Vice President Sara Duterte. Records, witnesses, and due process, not political noise, should take center stage at the start of the trial. Cole, a House Assistant Minority Leader who represents Kabataan Party List Group, said the impeachment trial provides the proper forum where both the prosecution and the defense can present their respective cases before the senator judges and the Filipino people. Under rows of blooming sunflowers lining University Avenue, 5,022 graduates of the University of the Philippines Diliman reached a milestone on Sunday as they took part in the university's 115th university-wide commencement exercises. The annual tradition transformed the UP Diliman Amphitheater into a sea of sablay-clad graduates, families, and faculty members, celebrating years of academic achievement while reaffirming the university's enduring ideals of public service and civic engagement.
1: Pinoy Pop and Originals.
2: 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Start

0: Time now for the question of the day with my beautiful bride, Heidi. I don't know if this is going to be accurate anymore because I looked up this little, because it sounds weird to me. I'll just read it to you. This is the most popular food item to post a photo of on social media.
1: I would assume it's dessert.
0: No, it's shrimp. And I Googled it to see, can that be right? And it said there was like a study done in 2016. Mm. So that's 10 years ago. I haven't seen no shrimp in no social media pictures in a long time, so this can't be.
1: Fortunately, right. I think the social media food posts have dropped quite substantially.
0: You know, but I do see like desserts, and I see sometimes somebody will make like a pizza that's kind of cool, or they'll make some weird looking thing. But I don't know. I think maybe my friends are just overposting food photos. Maybe that's all. Maybe your friends are still doing it. That is your question of the day on the John and Heidi Show.

0: Time now for something special with Heidi Small. What do you have for me, Heidi?
1: So do you remember the song, Where Have All the Cowboys Gone
0: by Paula Cole? Yeah, I remember that.
1: The song is a feminist lamentation decrying men and that are all talk and no compassion, but it doesn't start out that way. The early verses include lines like, oh, you get me ready in your 56 Chevy, and I will do the laundry if you pay all the bills, and where's my John Wayne, where's my Marlboro Man? You know the song.
0: Yeah.
1: Apparently, a lot of listeners didn't listen to the second half of the song, where Cole sings, I am wearing my new dress tonight, but you don't even notice me. It was so bizarre, Cole observed later. You put out a piece of work, and you know what it means, but then you let it go out into the world, and it's like an anthropological study.
0: Wow.
1: You learn about people. She said it was one of Rush Limbaugh's favorite songs. He'd play it on his radio station.
0: No kidding.
1: Yeah, apparently. So, yeah, it's it. And same thing with the one that we talked about yesterday, Short People.
0: Yeah.
1: They put it out there. The artists, they're maybe too clever sometimes for their own good.
0: They
1: assume everybody else understands what they were trying to say.
0: Well, there you
1: but
0: go.
1: Then they don't get
0: it. Well, I appreciate that. It's something special with Heidi Small.
2: 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The

Okay. Have you ever wondered what God looks like? Only to realize that you see it every time you look at your favorite person. Now, if this is your thing, I want everyone to sing this as loud as they can. Game. 3 times energy.

0: Time now for the list. This is actually kind of interesting, and I've got a friend who works at a guitar center. I'm going to ask if this is accurate to him. The top 10 riffs played at guitar center stores. So people sit down with a guitar and they start doing their thing. So is there any song that you think that you would strum out if you...
1: Stairway to Heaven?
0: Okay, let's see if that is. Number 10, Deep Purple by Smoke on the Water by Deep Purple. Number 9, Nirvana, Come As You Are. Number 8, Crazy Train by Ozzy Osbourne.
1: Yeah.
0: 7, Tool has a song called Schism. Number 6, this does not surprise me, Metallica's Inner Sandman.
1: Yeah.
0: Number 5, John Mayer, Slow Dancing in a Burning Room. I would not have thought that one. Number 4, Nirvana, Smells Like Teen Spirit. 3, White Stripes, Seven Nation Army. Now the top 2, these are the 2 that I think do get played the most according to this, and I agree with it probably. Guns N' Roses, Sweet Child of Mine.
1: Oh, yeah.
0: Because I could see that, dude.
1: Yeah.
0: And then Metallica, Master of Puppets.
1: Mm-hmm.
0: You know, so it probably depends on who's playing that guitar. But, you know, again, that's kind of cool. That is according to the CEO of Guitar Center. They said this is what people play when they sit down to test out a guitar.
1: Huh.
0: That is the list on the John and Heidi Show.
2: Yeah!

0: We always like to wrap things up around here with good news, and I think this is good news. Take a listen to this. Virginia rescue team pulls a father and a son and a mother and a baby to safety after an earthquake in Venezuela.
1: Wow.
0: Against all odds, a Virginia search and rescue team helped deliver two remarkable moments of hope in earthquake-devastated Venezuela. They pulled four survivors alive from a collapsed building days after many people feared that nobody else is going to be found alive. So Virginia Task Force One, they're an urban search and rescue team. They're an elite team from Virginia. They joined the emergency crews in Venezuela and France in the hard-fought effort along the country's northern coast after two powerful earthquakes measuring 7.2 and 7.5 struck the region. Yeah, it was like a 1-2 punch. It was bad.
1: Yeah.
0: A lot of this stuff that they were doing was days later, because it's not like Virginia and Venezuela are next door.
1: Right.
0: So when this happened, they sprang into action. They got there as quickly as they could, but it was days later. And they said when they got there, they went out, they were looking. A lot of people were like, what are you even looking for?
1: Because right.
0: you're late. It doesn't matter. But they get there and they find people. And when they found this family, you know, again, there was a whole crew of them. There was a son, a mother, a baby, wow. and a father. So four of them.
1: Wow.
0: And the gentleman was still clutching his cell phone as medics were treating him. He was down there for days, and he was trying to find a way
1: right,
0: with
1: to
0: his
1: get
0: phone
1: a hold of somebody.
0: To get some sort
1: oh,
0: of help.
1: Oh, my gosh.
0: There's video footage of this gentleman getting pulled out. And again, it's devastating, but it could have been so much worse. So thank you for these brave men and women who are climbing in when
1: Absolutely.
0: Other people are climbing out.
1: Absolutely.
0: Heroes. Each and one of heroes. Time to say goodbye, Heidi.
1: Goodbye, Heidi.
0: Goodbye, everybody. Have a great day. Thanks for listening to the John and Heidi.

0: The House prosecution team will focus on presenting evidence during the first week of the impeachment trial of Vice President Sara Duterte. Records, witnesses, and due process, not political noise, should take center stage at the start of the trial. Kol, a House Assistant Minority Leader who represents Kabataan Party List Group, said the impeachment trial provides the proper forum where both the prosecution and the defense can present their respective cases before the senator judges and the Filipino people. Under rows of blooming sunflowers lining University Avenue, 5,022 graduates of the University of the Philippines Diliman reached a milestone on Sunday as they took part in the university's 115th university-wide commencement exercises. The annual tradition transformed the UP Diliman Amphitheater into a sea of sablay-clad graduates, families, and faculty members, celebrating years of academic achievement while reaffirming the university's enduring ideals of public service and civic engagement.
1: Pinoy Pop and Originals.
2: 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Start

0: The House prosecution team will focus on presenting evidence during the first week of the impeachment trial of Vice President Sara Duterte. Records, witnesses, and due process, not political noise, should take center stage at the start of the trial. Cole, a House Assistant Minority Leader who represents Kabataan Party List Group, said the impeachment trial provides the proper forum where both the prosecution and the defense can present their respective cases before the senator judges and the Filipino people. Under rows of blooming sunflowers lining University Avenue, 5,022 graduates of the University of the Philippines Diliman reached a milestone on Sunday as they took part in the university's 115th university-wide commencement exercises. The annual tradition transformed the UP Diliman Amphitheater into a sea of sablay-clad graduates, families, and faculty members, celebrating years of academic achievement while reaffirming the university's enduring ideals of public service and civic engagement.
1: Pinoy Pop and Originals.
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Welcome. This is a lunch show. I'm Ricardo, keeping you company till

0: The House prosecution team will focus on presenting evidence during the first week of the impeachment trial of Vice President Sara Duterte. Records, witnesses, and due process, not political noise, should take center stage at the start of the trial. Cole, a House Assistant Minority Leader who represents Kabataan Party List Group, said the impeachment trial provides the proper forum where both the prosecution and the defense can present their respective cases before the senator judges and the Filipino people. Under rows of blooming sunflowers lining University Avenue, 5,022 graduates of the University of the Philippines Diliman reached a milestone on Sunday as they took part in the university's 115th university-wide commencement exercises. The annual tradition transformed the UP Diliman Amphitheater into a sea of sablay-clad graduates, families, and faculty members, celebrating years of academic achievement while reaffirming the university's enduring ideals of public service and civic engagement.
1: Pinoy Pop and Originals.
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How many times did I say OPM? Hey, we're cooking till 2 o'clock. This is the lunch show with Ricardo

0: The House prosecution team will focus on presenting evidence during the first week of the impeachment trial of Vice President Sara Duterte. Records, witnesses, and due process, not political noise, should take center stage at the start of the trial. Cole, a House Assistant Minority Leader who represents Kabataan Party List Group, said the impeachment trial provides the proper forum where both the prosecution and the defense can present their respective cases before the senator judges and the Filipino people. Under rows of blooming sunflowers lining University Avenue, 5,022 graduates of the University of the Philippines Diliman reached a milestone on Sunday as they took part in the university's 115th university-wide commencement exercises. The annual tradition transformed the UP Diliman Amphitheater into a sea of sablay-clad graduates, families, and faculty members, celebrating years of academic achievement while reaffirming the university's enduring ideals of public service and civic engagement.
1: Pinoy Pop and Originals.
2: Another hour with the best Pinoy Originals. Star

0: Tinoy Originals.
1: I don't know, I'm just addicted to it.
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2: The House prosecution team will focus on presenting evidence during the first week of the impeachment trial of Vice President Sara Duterte. Records, witnesses, and due process, not political noise, should take center stage at the start of the trial. Cole, a House Assistant Minority Leader who represents Kabataan Party List Group, said the impeachment trial provides the proper forum where both the prosecution and the defense can present their respective cases before the senator judges and the Filipino people. Under rows of blooming sunflowers lining University Avenue, 5,022 graduates of the University of the Philippines Diliman reached a milestone on Sunday as they took part in the university's 115th university-wide commencement exercises. The annual tradition transformed the UP Diliman Amphitheater into a sea of sablay-clad graduates, families, and faculty members, celebrating years of academic achievement while reaffirming the university's enduring ideals of public service and civic engagement.
0: Pinoy Pop and Originals. Another hour with the best Pinoy Originals. Star

0: The House prosecution team will focus on presenting evidence during the first week of the impeachment trial of Vice President Sara Duterte. Records, witnesses, and due process, not political noise, should take center stage at the start of the trial. Kol, a House Assistant Minority Leader who represents Kabataan Party List Group, said the impeachment trial provides the proper forum where both the prosecution and the defense can present their respective cases before the senator judges and the Filipino people. Under rows of blooming sunflowers lining University Avenue, 5,022 graduates of the University of the Philippines Diliman reached a milestone on Sunday as they took part in the university's 115th university-wide commencement exercises. The annual tradition transformed the UP Diliman Amphitheater into a sea of sablay-clad graduates, families, and faculty members, celebrating years of academic achievement while reaffirming the university's enduring ideals of public service and civic engagement.
1: Pinoy Pop and Originals.
2: Another hour with the best Pinoy Originals. Star-

0: Are you excited to start the show today, you guys?
1: Yeah, I missed it here.
0: Okay.
2: Oh, yeah, Aaron's back.
1: That's right. Yeah, I had my fill of pancakes.
0: Did we forget that he wasn't on the show yesterday?
2: I don't remember what day it is. Mm. Yeah.
0: Okay. Welcome to the show, everybody out there listening. This is the Tuesday show. This is Fun with Am and Dave on Aaron. And I want to thank all the people who've tuned in to listen to the only radio crew that went to an open house where the realtor's first question was, how comfortable are you with unexplained doors?
2: Oh my gosh, it's my passion, actually. That's how we bought our house.
1: What's behind that door?
2: Where does that door? I don't care, I'll buy it.
0: That's a true story.
2: It's for real.
0: That is for real. We had some unexplained doors.
2: Two secret doors in our house and I refused to go in them.
0: Yeah, she didn't go in them, but she wanted the house because of them.
2: Yes.
0: So we're going to talk about some other stuff on the show today. Things that you'd never want to hear during a house tour or an open house.
1: Ooh.
0: Just like that for some people, yeah, not my wife, yeah, but for other people.
2: For normal people.
0: And we are going to talk about that because our house might be on the market to sell if anybody wants to buy
2: it. Not secret door house. No, thank you.
0: Okay, we are going to get started. We're going to talk about, the hot off the top news. We've got a couple headlines there. We've got the game show we're going to play with everybody. We've got also things that should be Olympic sports.
2: Ooh,
0: we're going to talk about that.
1: Okay. I got some ideas.
0: Well, yeah. Okay.
2: I've got some updates on Foo Fighters, some hip-hop information, and Sun.
0: Sun.
1: Oh.
2: Just Sun.
0: The Sun?
2: No, just Sun.
0: Okay.
1: And then after that, I've got to tell you about a guy who meets his neighbor and asks what he does for a living.
2: Oh, sounds hilarious.
1: Oh, yeah. Wait till he answers.
0: Okay, and then what else do we have after that?
2: Well, I'm going to take over for a little while. I've got a couple things. I've got some information, Days of Our Lives, a little story about us or how I came to be.
0: Mm-hmm.
2: Then I've got
3: trivia.
1: I
2: love Tuesday trivia. And then we're going to update the weekly wacky word.
1: Oh, I didn't even use it once.
2: I don't think
1: week.
2: We did. I mean, we need a better word.
0: I had a night, the other night, I had a night where I went down the rabbit hole and I was definitely.
1: Scrollnesia?
0: I was definitely.
2: You were
0: scrollnesia.
2: Until 3 or 4 in the morning.
0: Yeah, 3 and 4 in the morning. So, scrollnesia that night. We've also got signs you're officially an adult. I want to talk about that today. And then a good news segment and the trivia preview. But right now, it's time for Hot Off the Top News!
4: It's weird. The weird and wacky news.
0: Headlines. Okay, what do we got for headlines here? We've got Mexican Batman catching duct taping motorbike thieves. What is this? I don't know what that could possibly be about, but we're going to find out. And then we've got Colorado man opens truck door. This is very self-explanatory. And finds a bear.
2: Oh, tis the season.
0: Yeah,
2: not a deer, a bear.
1: Oh, dear. You're quick.
0: We're going to have an update on those headlines. And guess what? Just this past weekend, those U.S. Partiers, they had a good time for July 4th. And guess what? Our resident car sales guys, the team over at A&M Autoland, well, they also had a good time. Let's take a listen to what they were up to.
5: Hi, folks. This is Big Al. Come on, Mike. You're supposed to say in Big Mike at A&M Autoland.
6: I can't, Al. I can't get over this costume you're wearing.
5: Guess who I am, Mike? Guess.
6: I have no idea. All that's missing is the "We'll work for food" sign.
5: I'm Uncle Stan, Mike.
6: Who?
5: Uncle Stan. You know, the 4th of July guy? Uncle Stan wants you to shop at A&M Autoland.
6: Al, that's Uncle Sam. And what's with the costume? The pants are supposed to be striped red and white. Those are pink and darker pink.
5: The colors ran in the washing machine.
6: And the beard. Uncle Sam has a white beard, not a brown beard with food in it.
5: I had a cruller.
6: And what's with the hat?
5: What about the hat?
6: That's a fez.
5: Mike, Uncle Stan.
6: Sam!
5: Uncle Sam wants you to shop at A&M Autoland for independence.
6: Independence from what?
5: I haven't worked that part out yet.
7: Come to A&M Autoland. Uncle Stan wants you.
5: Mike, can I set off the firework?
6: Yeah, go ahead. I don't care.
5: Okay. Well, that wasn't supposed to happen.
6: My office. Right into my office.
5: Look at the pretty colors. Red, white, and...
6: Oh.
5: Look at the pretty stars.

0: Okay, it's time for Hot Off the Top News. We've got a couple headlines here, as mentioned before break, and this is fun with Am and Davo and Aaron. I really want to get into the. I do not understand this headline. Mexican Batman catching duct taping motorbike thieves.
1: What?
2: Oh, this could be
0: what
2: good.
0: What is this? Okay, so this happened in Jalisco, Mexico.
1: Oh, yeah, yeah.
0: And it was a vigilante nicknamed the Batman of Lagos de Moreno.
1: Oh.
0: He's being sought after. At least five suspected motorcycle thieves were found duct taped to lampposts.
2: Okay. No way. I love it.
0: That's making more sense now.
3: Yeah, ay, caramba.
0: It happened over, a 10-day span. Some had the word thief written on their faces and fake whiskers drawn in marker.
1: Wow.
0: While stolen motorcycles were left nearby, police are treating the tied up men as victims.
3: Oh, what?
0: And are trying to identify the person responsible.
2: Wow. That's preposterous. Yeah. I can't wait to see the Mexican Batmobile.
3: Oh, yeah.
2: It's a low rider with a horn that honks la cucaracha, la cucaracha.
3: Yeah, that's it.
0: A little bit different there. That was okay.
3: That's okay. Yeah.
2: I have a stutter.
0: You know what I don't understand is why they didn't go with Zorro. It's Mexico.
3: Right?
2: Like, oh,
0: is that a Batman?
2: Yeah.
0: I don't understand that. Anyway, let's, you know what? I just thought of something. This whole, I have to say this. A Mexican Batman, why not Bat-Manuel? Bat-Manuel! Okay.
3: It was
0: that bad, was
3: yeah.
0: it? It was that bad. Okay, how about we talk about the Colorado man who opens the truck door and finds a bear?
2: Did he
0: open it up and is this one too hard or is this one too soft? Home security camera in Steamboat Springs, Colorado captured the moment a man opened his pickup truck and found a bear sitting in the front passenger seat.
3: Oh my gosh.
0: Was the seatbelt on?
3: Yeah.
0: The bear had apparently climbed in through an open window while searching for food. Truck owner Andy Kerrigan used a wooden plank to scare the young bear out of the vehicle. Despite the surprise encounter, the truck suffered little damage. Not much
2: at
0: all.
2: Luckily, it was a black bear and not a poo bear.
0: That would have been stinky. Okay, there are your headlines for the day. Thank you very much for joining us for fun with Am and Davo and Aaron. We're going to be back. We are going to play that trivia reveal game with you when we get back right after the break. So stick around for more fun.

0: Sam and Dave Owen Aaron, and guess what? It's now time for everybody's favorite game show. It's time for the Trivia Reveal. But first, here's a word from our sponsor.
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0: Okay, we got the three questions here. Let's get to it. If you at home want to play along, think of some answers here as I ask these questions. This is the first one. Each year, about 17 tons of gold is used to make this. What is it?
2: Ooh, I got an answer.
0: Yeah.
2: Gold-plated dentures.
3: Oh, probably. Yeah. Like a grill?
0: You stole my gold teeth answer.
2: Yeah, I got that.
0: I had that. Okay, how about this next one here, Amanda?
3: I said gold-plated plates. I didn't
0: what
3: know.
0: What is like gold-plated plates? Would you offer a car or something?
3: Food.
0: Do they plate plates?
3: I don't even know. Yeah.
0: They eat off of?
3: Oh, I should have just said like earrings.
0: Probably. Well, my answer has been stolen by Aaron. Do I get a ding, ding, ding because I had the same answer as Aaron?
3: Is it the right answer?
2: It's not a ding, ding if it's not right, though. Yeah.
0: Well, I said gold teeth. You say gold plated dentures.
3: But what's the right answer, Dave?
0: The right answer is wedding rings.
2: That's the right answer.
0: Okay, how about this second one here? About 6% of wedding proposals are done using this. What is it?
2: How about a flash mob proposal?
3: Oh, yeah. That's possible. Sure.
0: Okay, and then Amanda, what do you got?
3: I said the Jumbotron at a sports game.
0: Sports game. That makes sense. And I said, do you remember the ring pops?
3: Yes, using ring pops. Absolutely, they are.
0: That's right. But we were all wrong again. It's they're done over the phone. 6%.
2: That's
0: wedding proposals.
2: No good.
3: Really?
0: That's awful.
3: Yucky.
0: Okay, how about this one? Number three, 40% of women surveyed do not want this in their wedding. What is it, Aaron?
2: A petting zoo.
3: I would love that in my wedding.
2: Okay. With the goats?
0: Okay, Amanda, what do you got?
3: I said their mother-in-law.
0: Truth. What do you say? Them fighting words?
3: That's right.
0: How about the chicken dance?
2: So annoying.
0: The actual answer is the words honor and obey in the vows.
3: Oh, yeah, true.
0: They don't want that.
3: Nope.
0: So there are your questions. Those are our answers. And hopefully you came up with some correct answers on those ones. And give yourself a pat on the back if you did. And we're going to take a break. And when we get back, we got some random funny things to talk about. Things that should be in Olympic sports. That's what we're going to talk about next on Fun with Am and Dave O'Neill.
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0: This is Fun with Am and Dave O'Aaron. Welcome back to the show. We have now got to talk about that theme I was talking about at the top of the show.
1: Right.
2: Oh.
0: Things you'd never want to hear during like a house tour or open house. You're
1: sure.
0: Selling your house.
2: Come on over.
0: You don't want to hear this stuff. One thing that I never want to hear is that wall wasn't always leaning that way, was it?
2: Oh.
0: You don't want to hear that. That's not going to help you sell the house, right?
1: So. No.
2: How about this one?
0: What?
2: The basement is mostly dry.
1: Oh, you're speaking from experience,
2: yeah,
1: I think.
2: Right.
0: The reason... Go ahead.
1: I was going to say, how about... Ignore that scratching. That's not always there.
0: Oh, really?
1: Yeah.
2: On the other side of the door.
0: So the reason I'm bringing this up is because we are possibly going to be selling the house, right? We've got our house here in Canada.
1: Canada.
0: And yeah, if anybody listening wants to move to Canada and you want to move to our area, we might have a house for sale. So,
1: sure, yeah.
0: And I promise you won't hear any of those things during the open house, okay?
1: No,
0: but we've got some other things
1: we'll give
0: you might...
1: earplugs.
2: And a boot.
0: We got some other things we're going to talk about right now, and they're a little bit random, they're a little bit funny, and they're things that should be Olympic sports.
1: All
0: is
1: right.
0: What this should be. Carrying every grocery bag in one trip.
1: Go
0: Amanda... Amanda would not win it. She tries that sport, but
1: hey,
0: she would not win it.
1: I win every time.
0: You do
1: Come
0: not
1: on.
0: Win. You yeah. drop everything. How about this next one here, Amanda?
1: How about catching something before it hits the floor with your foot, like a little footy?
0: You don't even win that one.
1: I do not win that one.
0: No, you
1: That's
0: couldn't
1: a hard
0: do that one.
1: Do.
0: Okay, yeah. What's another Olympic sport here that, Aaron, what do you think?
2: How about folding a fitted sheet without crying?
1: Oh, yeah.
2: They're so impossible.
0: How do you get scored on that? Like the least amount of crying gets to win or something like that?
2: Who's on the podium?
1: Measuring your tears.
0: Oh, yeah. How about getting the USB plugged in on the first try?
1: Yeah. Buy a lotto ticket
0: Holy
1: when that happens.
0: Holy man.
1: Yeah.
0: Okay. Next one here, Amanda.
1: Pretending you know somebody's name until somebody else says it. You know?
0: I do that.
1: And this is my...
0: I do that. I'll go up to people who are with me. I'll go, can you go and introduce yourself
1: That's
0: to that
1: right.
0: person?
1: I can't remember who they
0: Because I can't
1: are.
0: Remember their names. So.
2: That gives me a good idea, Dave.
0: Yeah. How about another thing that should be an Olympic sport, Aaron?
2: Yeah, finding the TV remote in under 30 seconds.
1: Oh, I think Dave could almost win that.
2: Oh, are you good?
1: He always loses the remote.
0: I lose the remote, but I can't find it under 30 seconds.
1: That's true,
0: actually. I would lose.
1: Yeah.
0: Okay, how about this one here? Speed unloading the dishwasher before the microwave beeps.
1: Yes,
2: oh, that is a challenge.
1: That's a good competition.
0: I think Amanda
2: I might
0: could
2: practice tonight.
0: Amanda could win that
1: one.
0: How about this next one here, Amanda?
1: Guessing which checkout line will actually move the fastest.
0: Oh.
1: I always pick the wrong line.
2: Oh,
1: so.
0: It's
2: yeah.
0: the same with driving down a highway that's, you know, slowed down to a stop.
1: Change lanes,
0: and you're in the wrong place.
1: Yeah,
0: that's right. Okay, how about this next one here, Aaron?
2: Walking through a spider web without performing an emergency dance. Oh,
0: what kind of dance goes with that one? I'd like to see it.
2: Interpretive.
0: How about getting into bed and remembering everything you forgot to do?
1: Oh, yeah.
0: That
1: yeah.
0: one.
1: 100%,
0: okay.
1: Yeah.
0: And then, Amanda, let's get the penultimate one on, things that should be Olympic sports.
1: Okay, but I hate that word. It's opening a garbage bag without licking your fingers. Can you do it?
0: I don't even want to lick your
1: fingers.
0: Okay, Aaron's going to finish things off. Things that should be Olympic sports, Aaron. What's the final one?
2: Silently opening a bag of chips during a movie.
0: That's going to be a challenge, right? I am so embarrassed when I do something like that. Or a theater production
1: like
0: or something
1: fast,
0: like that.
1: Or
0: you do
1: like
0: super fast. I don't know. I don't know. But that's super embarrassing. I don't like doing that. So there you go. There's your things that should be Olympic sports on the Random Funny Things to Talk About. We are going to be right back with more Fun with Em and Dave O'Aaron. And Amanda's going to take over to do what, Amanda?
1: The Daily Music News. Come on back for it.

0: The House prosecution team will focus on presenting evidence during the first week of the impeachment trial of Vice President Sara Duterte. Records, witnesses, and due process, not political noise, should take center stage at the start of the trial. Kol, a House Assistant Minority Leader who represents Kabataan Party List Group, said the impeachment trial provides the proper forum where both the prosecution and the defense can present their respective cases before the senator judges and the Filipino people. Under rows of blooming sunflowers lining University Avenue, 5,022 graduates of the University of the Philippines Diliman reached a milestone on Sunday as they took part in the university's 115th university-wide commencement exercises. The annual tradition transformed the UP Diliman Amphitheater into a sea of sablay-clad graduates, families, and faculty members, celebrating years of academic achievement while reaffirming the university's enduring ideals of public service and civic engagement.
1: Pinoy Pop and Originals.
2: Another hour with the best Pinoy Originals.

0: It's time now for the Daily Music News right here on Fun with Amanda, Devo, and Aaron.
1: Glad you're here.
0: Let's get Amanda to pop in here and give us the lowdown on what's going on with the Foo Fighters.
2: The Foo Fighters.
0: And you mentioned Sun. I want to know about that too. What is that?
2: I'm kind of broadening my scope here.
0: Okay.
2: So after a quieter stretch, the Foo Fighters are officially back on the festival circuit. The band has been announced as one of the headliners for the 2026 Bottle Rock Festival in California, marking another major live appearance for the group and giving fans something to look forward to. How about this? According to music creation platform Splice, hip-hop has once again been named the most downloaded genre by producers around the world for the third straight year.
1: Really?
2: Hip-hop,
3: I hope it's the old stuff.
2: The report also highlights that shorter song intros and genre blending continue to shape the biggest music trends heading into 2026.
1: Oh, wow.
0: Genre blending. You can do that.
2: I'm a DJ. Okay, so how about this? Experimental metal pioneers Sun have announced their first full-length album in 7 years, and the duo also, has also revealed a North American tour with tickets going on sale soon. Fans are already calling it one of the year's most anticipated heavy music releases.
1: I can't wait.
0: I didn't realize my wife was so aggressive.
2: I love that metal-y stuff.
0: Yeah, how come we don't do that more often?
1: A mosh pit. Let's do a mosh pit.
0: Let's do a mosh pit in the bedroom. No. Don't talk like that. Okay, that's it. We're going to take a break, and when we get back, Aaron's going to take over. He's got something with a neighbor and asking questions.
1: It's going to be hilarious.
0: And we're going to find out all about it next. That's the joke of the day.

0: We're going to double up the laughs on this one.
1: Yeah, let's have some fun.
0: This is Fun with Am and Davo and Aaron. On this one, we're going to talk a little bit about the things that you never want to hear at an open house when you're selling your house. Okay, things like, we don't open that door anymore.
2: Okay? Oh, no.
0: Just leave that closed.
2: I kind of do like that. Yeah.
1: How about this one?
0: Mom.
1: You'll get used to that smell.
2: Oh, that's not. No.
0: Oh, no.
2: Yeah. How about those lights only flicker when it rains? Don't worry. It's not an all the time thing.
1: Oh, goodness.
0: That's a good one. But Aaron, you'll get used to that smell. I like that,
2: you like
0: one
2: that
0: there.
2: One?
0: Yeah, that's a good one. Okay, speaking of Aaron and his funnies, he's got another funny with us because he's going to do his
1: joke of the day, and I hope I'm going to make you laugh.
0: Okay, well, we always have something, some sort of reaction from it. So let's find out what it's going to be today. This is Aaron's joke of the day. Give it to us.
1: A guy meets his new neighbor and asks, "What do you do for a living?" The neighbor says, "Well, I'm a professor of logic at the university."
2: Ooh.
1: The guy says, "Logic? What the heck is that?"
2: Right. Mm-hmm.
1: The professor says, "It's hard to explain, so I'll give you an example.
0: Mm-hmm.
1: Do you own a doghouse?"
0: Mm-hmm.
1: "Yeah, I do."
2: "Okay.
1: Well, then you probably have a dog."
2: "Yeah."
1: "Yeah. And if you have a dog, you're probably married with kids."
0: "Yeah." "Yeah?
1: So then you're a heterosexual man."
0: "Okay."
1: "Yeah, I am." "You see, that's logic. From the simple fact that you own a doghouse, I was able to determine that you are a heterosexual man." Later, the guy runs into a friend and tells him he met his new neighbor today.
2: Yeah.
1: He's a professor of logic.
2: Right.
1: His friend says, "What is logic?"
0: Yeah.
1: The guy says, "I'll show you. Do you own a doghouse?" "No." "Oh, you must be gay then."
2: Aaron, no.
0: Aaron.
2: That's not what that means.
1: No, that's logic, Amanda.
2: We've got some work to do here.
0: We've got some new definitions going on here. I don't know if I agree with.
2: Yeah.
0: So,
1: made me laugh.
0: Oh, that's good. Okay, well, that's Aaron's joke of the day. We are going to take a little break, and when we get back, in between now and when we get back, we're going to beat the snot out of Aaron here for that joke.
1: Bring it. I'll get my boyfriend to beat you up.
0: Okay, we're going to be right back. What do we got coming up after the joke of the day? Oh, no. It's time for Days of Our Lives.
1: Ooh,
0: Amanda's got a story for everybody, so stick around so you can hear it right here on Fun with Am and Dave on Aaron.
3: Join

0: boy. So now it's time to let Amanda just talk.
1: Oh, dear. Oh,
0: we uninterrupted.
2: Watch out.
0: That's right, Aaron. You got it. That's exactly what I'm saying. Yeah. Oh, move on, Aaron. I love it. We haven't heard that button used for a while.
1: I know.
0: Basically, that's what I was saying is we better get to it quick. This is Fun with Am and Dave and Aaron, and it's time for Days of Our Lives. Mm. Amanda, so we can end this here within the next hour. Why don't you give us your story here at Days of Our Lives?
1: Well, I was asking what you talked about last week, and this is just so people can get to know us a little bit better.
0: That's right.
1: We were talking about internet, not dating. Not hooking up necessarily, but kind of.
0: I thought
1: I would tell a story about, years ago when I was on the internet, and I met a fellow, and we were talking, and we met at a bar, and I thought it was going good. I actually ordered a second drink.
0: Yeah.
1: When all of a sudden, he got up, paid the tab at the bar, and said, yeah, we're done. Thanks.
2: I'll
1: call you sometime. And I thought, oh, wow. Okay. That was abrupt. I guess that didn't go well.
2: Kind of a jerk.
1: And 11 years later, we're sitting here next to each other.
2: Recording this show.
1: Yeah, yeah.
0: I had heard, because I had been dating for a while and I wasn't really having a lot of luck, and I heard somewhere that you always cut the first date off right at the 45-minute or the one-hour mark. I can't remember what it is now.
2: Oh, you're trying to be a player.
0: So, no, has nothing to do with being a player, although I kind of was. She played me, in fact. Actually, let's get that straight. So, yeah, we met through, what's that app called again? Oh, Tinder.
2: Tinder.
1: Yeah.
0: We met through Tinder, and it's been, heaven ever since is what it's been. So, yeah, that happened in our first date, and I don't know why. I just wanted to try it. It's apparently it worked.
1: Yeah.
2: You put a ring on it.
1: I went home, and my cousin was staying with me, and she said, how did it go? And I said, I don't think it went well. but I think the next day we were texting each other, and things sorted itself out.
0: Yeah. It's always been a good story, and maybe that's why I did it. I thought this will be a good story.
1: That sounds like you.
0: I thought 11 years we're going to be doing a radio show, and she's going to tell us great story
1: that's
0: on
1: right.
0: the radio show.
1: Yeah.
0: That's why I did it.
2: Yeah.
0: Okay. Sure. We're going to take a little break. Thanks for filling us in on our first meeting there, Amanda. That's appreciated. And now that the world knows that, let's show the world how dumb we are when it comes to
3: trivia.
4: Trivia, baby.
0: Okay, we're going to do that right after this on Fun with Am and Dave O'Neill.

0: Okay, I'm ready.
1: Let's have some more fun.
0: I've been working out for this one, okay? Yes, I have.
2: All right. Mm-hmm.
0: I stretched before we came into the studio. I've been pumping weights, and I figured that's going to make me smarter. Okay,
2: so. You should have been hitting the books, mister.
0: Okay, we're going to do something on fun with Am and Dave on Aaron that we like to call
3: Mandatainment.
0: What are you doing on Mandatainment? Everybody knows,
2: well,
0: anyway.
2: It's Tuesday, so it's
0: Let's do it. So are we alternating? Is this the one where we alternate?
2: Well, it's multiple choice, so you can both answer.
0: Okay.
2: We're not going to alternate. You just, like, shout out what you think it is.
0: Okay.
2: Okay, so question one. Which everyday item was originally invented to clean wallpaper? Was it a sponge, Play-Doh, magic eraser, or your little brother?
1: Play-Doh.
0: I'm going to say a sponge.
2: Aaron.
4: Ding, ding, ding, ding.
0: Play-Doh.
4: Ding, ding, ding.
2: Yeah, before kids turned it into snakes and meatballs, Play-Doh was sold as wallpaper cleaner. So interesting. Which animal has fingerprints so similar to humans that they can confuse crime scene investigators?
0: Ooh,
2: is it a koala, a panda, a chimpanzee, or Dave after eating Cheetos?
1: A chimpanzee.
0: I would say a chimpanzee as well.
2: Oh, it's a koala.
0: Is it a koala?
2: Yeah. Really? Koala fingerprints are incredibly similar to ours.
0: Okay.
2: Which popular snack was accidentally invented when somebody was trying to make thicker fries? Was it pretzels, potato chips, popcorn, or cheese puffs?
0: Potato chips.
2: Dave.
4: Ding, ding, ding, ding, ding.
0: Yes.
1: Oh,
0: yeah,
1: you got one.
0: Right.
2: So 1-1. Okay, which planet in our solar system has the shortest day? Is it Earth, Saturn, Jupiter, or Mercury after three coffees?
1: Mercury.
0: I'm going to say Earth.
2: Both, you're wrong. It's Jupiter.
0: Jupiter. Ooh,
2: yeah, okay. It does a complete rotation once every 10 hours.
1: Really?
0: I wouldn't even know that.
2: Yeah, okay. Which famous invention was first marketed as a mistake? Microwave oven, super glue, bubble wrap, or Crocs?
1: Bubble wrap.
0: I'm going to say bubble wrap.
2: Oh, no, it's super glue.
1: Really?
2: Yeah, it was accidentally discovered while scientists were trying to make clear plastic gun sights during World War II.
1: Oh,
0: really? That's interesting.
2: Okay, one more question.
0: Okay, one more.
2: Which bird can recognize individual human faces? Is it a crow, an ostrich, a penguin, or a seagull looking for your fries?
1: A crow.
0: It's a crow.
2: They sure do. Yeah, talk nice to them. They'll help
0: you
2: out.
0: That's a crow.
1: They remember.
2: They sure do.
0: Okay, well, we did pretty crappy on that again.
2: But hopefully,
0: did crappy too.
1: I got two.
0: I hope that people who are listening, though, learned a little something. That would be good. They probably know all these.
1: How do you not know that stuff?
0: Okay, we're going to take a break. When we get back, we're going to switch up the weekly wacky word. Amanda's taking over to do that next on Fun with Am and Dave O'Neill. I can

0: The House prosecution team will focus on presenting evidence during the first week of the impeachment trial of Vice President Sara Duterte. Records, witnesses, and due process, not political noise, should take center stage at the start of the trial. Cole, a House Assistant Minority Leader who represents Kabataan Party List Group, said the impeachment trial provides the proper forum where both the prosecution and the defense can present their respective cases before the senator judges and the Filipino people. Under rows of blooming sunflowers lining University Avenue, 5,022 graduates of the University of the Philippines Diliman reached a milestone on Sunday as they took part in the university's 115th university-wide commencement exercises. The annual tradition transformed the UP Diliman Amphitheater into a sea of sablay-clad graduates, families, and faculty members, celebrating years of academic achievement while reaffirming the university's enduring ideals of public service and civic engagement.
1: Pinoy Pop and Originals.
2: Another hour with the best Pinoy Originals. Start

0: Okay, one thing that we've been discussing here on the show today is this whole open house thing because, well, here's the truth of the matter. We got notice from our tenants that they're going to be moving out at the end of August.
1: Oh, rent's too high.
0: So, we're not going to be bringing it down, that's for sure. So, we're either going to be selling the house, or if anybody out there wants to come and rent it, then you can come and rent the house
2: from
0: us.
2: Yeah.
0: And one of the things that we always want to be careful of is, you know, when you have that open house, if we do have the open house, then what kind of things do you not want to hear at an open house? I would say like, oh, that's the quietest the furnace has ever been.
2: Ooh, that's probably bad, right?
1: How about this one? The raccoons usually stay outside.
2: Oh, usually.
0: We have raccoons?
2: Yeah.
0: We have raccoons?
1: Oh,
0: my goodness.
1: I would not move in.
0: I didn't know that.
2: What about when that old lady came downstairs and she's like, nobody's been in the attic for years.
1: Oh, creep.
2: You guys saw her, right?
0: No, you were the only one who saw that old lady.
2: Gosh, okay.
0: We keep telling you, she didn't exist.
1: It's all in your head.
2: Okay.
0: Guess what? We are going to get on with it. What are we going to get on with? Well, we are going to now talk about the weekly wacky word. And Amanda, you're going to give us a little lowdown on what that weekly wacky word is going to be. So what is it?
2: All right. So here's a new word. It is chairlock.
1: Chairlock.
2: Yes. When you've sat down and have absolutely no motivation to get back up. Especially when you have a cat on your lap.
1: Oh, I got that.
2: Yeah.
0: Okay.
2: So, you know, can you grab me something to drink, babe? I'm chair locked.
0: I think this happens all the time.
2: It does, yeah.
0: I think this is happening. I made it up just for you.
1: Right now.
0: It's happening right now, Aaron. We're chair locked.
3: We can move the word of the day.
2: Yay! All right, I think we can use it more then, right?
0: I'm never getting up from this chair now, so I don't think I've actually gotten up from this chair for the last 3 weeks. So.
2: I've been worried. I didn't know how to talk to you about it, but here's where it is now.
0: Oh, that's why you're bringing this up. Okay, so chair locked is going to be our weekly wacky word. We'll see if we can fit it into the show here as we go along. But next, we're going to talk about some more random funny things. It signs you're officially an adult.
1: Oh, time to grow up.
0: Yeah, we're going to talk about that and have more fun on the show.

0: time for the random funny things that we like to talk about here on Fun with Am and Dave and Aaron.
1: Another chance to laugh.
0: That's right, and it's now time for signs you're officially an adult, okay?
1: Oh, no.
0: Aaron said,
2: I don't want to be an adult.
1: Aaron said earlier, I can't be grounded anymore.
0: Aaron said earlier, grow up.
1: Grow up.
0: It's time to grow up. How about you get excited when the gas price drops 2 cents?
2: Oh, absolutely.
0: For real?
2: I do, then you
0: sit in line for an hour when it goes up 5 cents. Oh, God. Okay. How about this next one here? Signs you're officially an adult,
2: you
0: Amanda?
2: You own a flashlight and know exactly where it is.
3: Why?
2: And there's fresh batteries in it.
0: Well,
2: I'm not quite there yet.
3: Yeah, no, me neither.
0: We're definitely not adults yet. Okay. And then you've got this sign that you're officially an adult, Aaron.
1: A new vacuum somehow becomes the highlight of your week.
2: Oh, I feel that.
1: Look at this
2: 100%,
1: thing.
2: Oh, yeah.
0: God. Actually, I'm pretty excited about some of the vacuums.
1: I love a good vacuum.
0: Because I know that when we get a good vacuum, Amanda wants to use it.
1: Oh, yeah.
0: And I can
2: for a little while,
0: I can sit and be chair locked for the next little while. Did it. That was a good one, too. How about you say, we have food at home and actually mean it?
2: Yeah.
0: That's adulting
2: that's
0: right there.
2: That's not us at all.
0: Okay,
2: yeah.
0: Another sign you're officially an adult, Amanda.
2: You compare prices for fun.
0: For fun,
2: yeah,
0: you compare prices.
1: Why?
0: Love it, yes. And then this next one, signs you're officially an adult, Aaron.
1: You have a favorite burner on the stove.
2: Yeah, that's
1: it just
2: true.
1: Cooks
2: I mean, there's only four of them. What are you going to do?
0: You
2: right?
0: can tell the difference between them, though. That's when you're really intimate with your stove. How about this one? Let's go to, you get irrationally excited when someone compliments your lawn.
2: For sure,
1: I do.
0: You love a good lawn.
2: You love a good lawn.
0: Okay, and then Amanda, let's finish her off here. Signs you're officially an adult. What is it?
2: You make noises every time you stand up and different noises every time you sit down.
1: Oh,
0: yeah. Does it
1: I'm
0: all,
1: there.
2: It's a cacophony
1: old,
2: over
1: yeah.
2: here.
0: this falls into that, does an old man do this? Oh, yes, he does. Okay, that's it for the random funny things. We are going to take a break, and when we get back, we got some good news coming up. So that means we get to listen to that song. It's coming up as well on Fun with Am and Dave and Aaron.

0: I'm not sure with the good news segment that we're about to do on Fun with Em and Dave on Air, and I'm not sure if it's the good news now that I look forward to the most or if it's this.
1: Kindly deeds done for free. Kindly deeds
2: done for free.
0: There you go. So that's the intro to the wonderful three stories that we're going to have to share with you.
3: Oh, and we the, got good the good news, stuff.
0: Including this one here. This happened in the U.S. Postal worker Angela Garcia had a routine route and one house that was always consistent. Mm-hmm. So when mail started piling up for several days there, she knew something wasn't quite right.
4: That's right.
0: So instead of ignoring it, though, she knocked, waited, and eventually called for a welfare check. Emergency responders found the resident had fallen and couldn't reach... Oh, don't do the joke. Don't do the joke. Resident had...
4: I've fallen and I can't get up.
0: Jeez, I knew we were going to do it.
4: Come on, don't do that.
0: She couldn't reach the phone because she trusted her instincts.
4: Wow.
0: She had help arrive in time.
4: That's right.
0: That's awesome.
2: She didn't just... delivered the mail. She paid attention.
4: She did.
0: Yeah, that's right.
4: And you know, that's the benefit
0: fabulous.
4: Of door-to-door mail. We just get it dumped into a giant box.
0: Yeah. You're right. Yeah. You're right. How about this story here at a cafe in Ireland? Owner Declan Byrne added a small cork board near the counter with a simple idea. Leave a message for someone who might need it. At first, it was a few notes, then dozens. Now the wall is filled with reminders like, keep going,
2: you're
0: not alone, and today counts.
4: Nice.
0: People say they come in for coffee, but sometimes they stay just to read the board.
4: I like that.
0: Yeah. Nice. How about this one here? A neighborhood power cord. Something happened there. This is in Canada, actually, and it was after a storm knocked out power. Mike Halverson fired up his generator and ran an extension cord across the street so neighbors could charge phones and plug in essentials. Within an hour, other houses joined in, running cords, sharing outlets, checking on each other, and then burning down the neighborhood. No.
4: Wow. Causing a huge explosion.
0: No. Turned into a small network of support, built one cable at a time.
2: Yeah, literally connecting people.
4: Yeah, literally.
0: Actually, you're right.
4: Yeah.
0: That is right? The proper definition and use of literally.
4: Yeah.
0: So I like it.
4: Yeah.
0: Okay, that is it. We're going to come back after this little break and we're going to get to the...
2: Literally, we'll be back.
0: Trivia preview. Coming up next, we've got those three questions we have to ask. You have to answer them on the show tomorrow while you play along with the trivia reveal. So stick around for it. The last of Fun with Em and Dave on Aaron is coming up right after this.

0: everybody. This is Fun with Am and Dave-O and Aaron. And on Wednesday's show, we've got the trivia reveal. So that means we need to do the trivia preview right now. We got three questions that we're going to ask you. And then you could tune in and play along if you want on Wednesday's show. So here are the three questions.
1: Number one, according to a recent survey, nearly one in four people admit they've done this while shopping just to avoid talking to a salesperson. What is it?
2: And number two, in a recent survey, over one third of adults admitted they have bought this even though they already had one at home. What is it?
3: And finally, number three, a recent survey found that about 40% of people say this is the first thing they check when they wake up before even getting out of bed. What is it?
0: There you go. Those are the three questions. So make sure you tune in to Fun with Am and Dave-O and Aaron on Wednesday's edition and play along. We'll see you there. I think

0: The House prosecution team will focus on presenting evidence during the first week of the impeachment trial of Vice President Sara Duterte. Records, witnesses, and due process, not political noise, should take center stage at the start of the trial. Cole, a House Assistant Minority Leader who represents Kabataan Party List Group, said the impeachment trial provides the proper forum where both the prosecution and the defense can present their respective cases before the senator judges and the Filipino people. Under rows of blooming sunflowers lining University Avenue, 5,022 graduates of the University of the Philippines Diliman reached a milestone on Sunday as they took part in the university's 115th university-wide commencement exercises. The annual tradition transformed the UP Diliman Amphitheater into a sea of sablay-clad graduates, families, and faculty members, celebrating years of academic achievement while reaffirming the university's enduring ideals of public service and civic engagement.
1: Pinoy Pop and Originals.
2: 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Start.

0: It's Tuesday. My beautiful bride here at my side. Hello, Heidi. How you doing?
1: Hello, John. I'm great. How are you?
0: I'm excited to talk to your dad. I can tell you that.
1: Yeah.
0: I believe he's going to be Tuesday. In the studio. Last week, we were kind of thinking he was going to be in the studio, and then he was not. He had. Yeah. We just did it on the phone. But also, in all fairness, he had been hanging out with us for a wedding, and we had a lot going on. Yeah.
1: Yeah.
0: So we're going to chat with him today in the studio. It'll be a whole lot of fun. It's a whole thing. But anyway, we got that coming up, and I'm looking through some of this other fun stuff. Man, it's a cool Tuesday. I'm excited to chat with you. It is all heading your way in a bit on the John and Heidi Show.

0: Now with today's reason to party, here's my beautiful bride, Heidi Small. What do you have for me?
1: Today is the National Day of Rock and Roll.
0: Oh, okay.
1: And I've got a drink called the Rock and Roller.
0: Nice.
1: And it is Evan Williams bottled in Bond, which I don't even know what that means. Apple cider, lemon juice, maple syrup, allspice dram liqueur, Angostura bitters.
0: All right.
1: It's a very interesting. I don't know that I would drink this.
0: There's a lot going on.
1: There's a whole lot going
0: on. If it all sounds good to you,
1: it's
0: I have it for you.
1: Hard.
0: Yeah.
1: It's rock and roll.
0: Yeah. Oh, I see. There you go. Well, I've got a link to that drink. It's in the show notes for today at johnandheidishow.com.

0: Now, surveys and studies and such, for years, health experts have urged people to sit less and move more. But a new study suggests that sitting too little can also be risky. Just as risky as sitting too much. Researchers followed more than 41,000 adults in China for 12 years. They found the lowest risk of death or major cardiovascular events was linked to about 4 hours of sitting per day. Surprisingly, people who sat less than 2 hours a day had higher risks of heart events, particularly those who worked in a physical demanding job.
1: Right, I could see that.
0: Like farming and construction. The findings suggested that people already engaged in strenuous labor periods periods of rest might be beneficial. However, sitting for 8 or more hours a day was still associated with increased health risks. So what they're saying is you should
1: move
0: sit down
1: a little bit,
0: but not too much. And you should move around, but not too
1: much.
0: It's
1: like Goldilocks.
0: Yeah. We got to find what's just right. Yeah. And I don't know how many of these studies I believe because they change their mind every other week.
1: Every day.
0: Yeah. Surveys and studies and such on the John and Heidi Show.
2: Swear I couldn't sleep awake last night. No point in turning off the lights. Not the same without your head on my shoulders. Growing pains, but I don't wanna get older. Almost like we left it all red. Couple feelings never laid to rest.

0: Now, big screen, little screen, a live action Magic School Bus movie is in the works.
1: I saw this.
0: Is that something?
1: This is so bizarre.
0: You looking forward to this? Is this your thing?
1: No, I will not be going to
0: Elizabeth
1: this.
0: Banks is going to be Mrs. Frizzle. It's regaining momentum after 6 years in development. The Magic School Bus is based on a beloved children's book. And this is something from kind of our age group, I think. Wouldn't you say?
1: Was it from mine? I think it was after. It was
0: after us?
1: Yeah.
0: I remember it, but I was kind of on the fringe. So that's what I was thinking. It was either right before my age or right after. So I don't know when the magic, it doesn't say in the story. So anyway, that is coming to a theater near you sometime. Doesn't have that in the story either. There's a lot that's not in this story. Let's move to this story. A new take on the Blair Witch Project will haunt theaters next fall. Details have not been released, so there's not a lot in this story either. But the original Blair Witch Project released in 1999.
1: Wow,
0: it was one of the most commercially successful indie films of all time, earned about $250 million, and its budget was like $8.
1: Yeah, I didn't care for that one. I really
0: It was
1: didn't.
0: Weird. It was filmed on a budget. It was more than $8, but it was a very, very, very small budget film. And they used, you know, found footage, wink, wink, to make it. Anyway, that is coming to the big screen again sometime next year. Big screen, little screen on the John and Heidi Show. Yeah.

0: The House prosecution team will focus on presenting evidence during the first week of the impeachment trial of Vice President Sara Duterte. Records, witnesses, and due process, not political noise, should take center stage at the start of the trial. Cole, a House Assistant Minority Leader who represents Kabataan Party List Group, said the impeachment trial provides the proper forum where both the prosecution and the defense can present their respective cases before the senator judges and the Filipino people. Under rows of blooming sunflowers lining University Avenue, 5,022 graduates of the University of the Philippines Diliman reached a milestone on Sunday as they took part in the university's 115th university-wide commencement exercises. The annual tradition transformed the UP Diliman Amphitheater into a sea of sablay-clad graduates, families, and faculty members, celebrating years of academic achievement while reaffirming the university's enduring ideals of public service and civic engagement.
1: Pinoy Pop and Originals.
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0: Heidi, did you know the human body can detect changes in temperature as small as 1 degree? Yeah, specialized nerve endings send rapid signals to your brain. This helps prevent injury.
1: Huh.
0: So, are you pretty good at like being able to tell what a temperature is on something?
1: I guess it depends on what we're talking about.
0: I used to be really good. I worked in a dark room and our thermometer was like not working very well. So I got to the point where I could tell I had to develop the film at a certain temperature, right. 68 degrees, I believe is what it was. Anyway, I got to a point where I could do that without a thermometer for a long time. And then they were like, where's the thermometer? And I said, it's broken. I asked for a new one like 6 months ago. And they're like, how have you been doing this without a thermometer? I'm like, I've just been doing this. He didn't believe me. So he came in and watched me do it. And I did it. And he checked it. It was 68 degrees. And he goes, that is the weirdest thing I've ever seen in my life. So I was human.
1: Everybody needs human a superpower.
0: Yeah, I was the human thermometer. That was back in the 90s. I don't think I could do it today. I'm kind of rusty. We don't know everything. But now we know this.
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0: Time now for the joke of the day with my beautiful bride, Heidi Small. What do you have for me there, Heidi?
1: A farmer stopped by his mechanic's shop to have his truck fixed. They couldn't do it while he waited, so he said he didn't live far and he would just walk home. On the way home, he stopped at the hardware store and bought a bucket and a gallon of paint. Then he stopped at the feed store and picked up a couple of chickens and a goose. However, struggling outside the store, he now had a problem. How to carry his entire purchase home. While he was scratching his head, he was approached by a little old lady who was lost. And she said, "Can you tell me how to get to 1603 Mockingbird Lane?" The farmer said, "Well, as a matter of fact, my farm is very close to that house. I would walk you there, but I can't carry all of this." The old lady suggested, "Why don't you put the can of paint in the bucket, carry the bucket in one hand, put a chicken under each arm and carry the goose in your other hand." "Why, thank you very much," he said, and proceeded to walk the old girl home. On the way, he says, "Let's take my shortcut down this alley. We'll be there in no time." Little old lady looked at him very cautiously and said, "I am a lonely widow without a husband to defend me. How do I know that when we get in that alley, you won't hold me up against the wall, pull up my skirt, and have your way with me?" The farmer said, "Holy smokes, lady. I'm carrying a bucket, a gallon of paint, two chickens, and a goose. How in the world would I possibly hold you against the wall and do that?" The old lady replied, set the goose down, cover him with the bucket, put the paint on top of the bucket, and I'll hold the chickens."
0: Oh, Heidi. I don't know where you're getting these, but that was good. That is your joke of the day on the John and Heidi Show.

0: Time now for the scoop of the day. Pickles have come a long way from being a side dish besides sandwiches or, you know, a hamburger garnish. Today, they are taking center stage, Heidi.
1: We love pickles.
0: Yeah, their tangy flavors are showing up everywhere, from pickle-flavored chips to popcorn, seasoning blends to pickled beers, smoothies, even bottled pickle juice, which sounds weird, but I actually bought some. Food trend experts say we're living through a pickle renaissance, with pickles becoming a signature summer flavor, much like pumpkin spice is for the fall. The trend gained momentum with millennials' love of artisanal foods. Is that how you say that?
1: Artisanal.
0: They exploded among Gen Z through social media. Beyond traditional pickles, you can now sip from a pickle lager at a barbecue, douse chicken and rice with dill pickle seasoning before the beach day, and then snack on pickle-flavored potato chips. Brands are even selling pickle juice on its own for use in salty, zingy cocktails and probiotic supplements. Analysts say the craze reflects consumers' appetite for bold flavors, nostalgia, and even perceived health benefits. Some novelty products may fade. Experts believe pickles' newfound status will be mainstream forever. What do you think, Heidi?
1: That's pretty great. I do love pickles.
0: I do too. And Hollywood has a new problem, finding the right word. Movies that continue existing stories sometimes use the same actors and creative teams. They're avoiding labels like sequel, reboot, or remake because audiences are now seeing those as signs of tired, old, recycled ideas.
1: Agreed.
0: So studios are now using terms like companion piece or new chapter or reimagining to make familiar stories seem fresh. While movie franchises remain a major part of the film business, younger audiences are increasingly looking for originality and creative.
1: Yep. So I think all creativity. Of us are, not just younger audiences. I'm sick of the reboots and the remakes and the... So I'm sick of it.
0: Here's what they're doing. They're going to start doing more of them, but they're going to quit calling them sequels, and they might not use the name. So like the movie, we watched it, Roadhouse, back in the 80s, and then they did a new Roadhouse, and they called it
1: The awful.
0: Roadhouse. And I'm like, but the movie wasn't bad. I'm like, you shouldn't have called it The Roadhouse.
1: It shouldn't have been Roadhouse, no.
0: It should have just been something else, and then it would have been better,
1: I think.
0: Then
1: it would have been a different movie, yeah.
0: I'll climb off this soapbox. Scoop of the day on the John and Heidi Show.
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0: Well, hello, sir. How are you?
3: I'm doing great. Thank you very much.
0: Always good to have you in the studio. And he's got my mother-in-law's glasses on. And he's got this. Why don't you just bring your own? Do you have glasses?
3: These are my own.
0: Oh, they are? Oh, I thought those were Sandy's.
3: No, I don't know.
0: I don't know. Maybe they are your own. Well, they look good is what I'm saying.
3: Ours look good, though.
0: You do. So what do you have for us today?
3: Well, we better get right into it, huh?
0: Yeah, let's dive in.
3: Because it's Tuesday.
0: It is Tuesday. And you are Charlie.
3: Yes. What month's your birthday in?
0: November.
3: Fluff, what's yours?
1: August.
3: Mine's May.
0: Nice.
3: A study found that people born in May have the lowest risk of illness and disease.
0: Well, look at
1: really?
0: That.
1: Really? And look at you, this perfect specimen of health.
3: Oh, it's unreal. Did anybody say October for birthday?
0: No, but I know some people from October. What about them?
3: They have the highest rate of
1: death. Oh.
0: See, they're all my friends from October. They're all in the hospital right now.
3: You don't have any friends.
0: I'm just trying to sound cool.
3: Don't lie to me. Hey, you like blackberries?
1: Yes.
3: Yeah. Blackberries, blueberries.
0: I like blueberries too.
3: Well, blackberries help the brain retain new information.
0: Huh. Oh. I need more blackberries.
1: I love blackberries.
3: I must hate them because I don't know nothing. No new information. Okay, let's see here. Some radar detectives use radar... What? Some radar detectives use radar detectors... To detect radar detectors. Okay, I'm going to read it like it's wrote.
0: Okay.
3: Some radio detectives use radar detectives, detectives to detect radar detectors to prevent detection. Say that real fast.
0: I don't think I can. And I know you sure can't.
3: Where in the did that come from? It's my writing, too. There might have been some alcohol involved in that.
0: Probably.
3: Okay. People are in the best mood while they are bicycling.
0: Oh.
1: Really?
3: Compared to any other mode of transportation.
0: Well, there you go.
3: And I think that's wrong because you got to pedal your butt off to go anywhere. Why would you be happy?
0: Well,
1: I don't know.
0: I've got some friends that are cyclists, and that does make them happy. That's not for everybody, but for them, that works.
3: Well, are they? Now, don't bicycle people. Call the radio. Wait, call the radio station. Talk to John.
0: Yeah. I'll just refer them to Charlie. He doesn't have a phone, so you won't really get a chance.
3: Call
0: to
3: me
0: talk
3: on
0: to
3: BR529. Hey, in order to advertise their services, prostitutes in ancient Greece wore sandals that left the words "Follow Me" imprinted in the ditch dirt as they walked.
0: Oh, wow.
1: That's cool.
3: That's pretty. Hey, somebody's thinking back then.
0: Yeah, absolutely.
3: Well, I better not do that.
0: If he said I better not do that, you know it was interesting.
3: A Coca-Cola employee can get fired for drinking Pepsi on the job.
0: No kidding.
1: I knew that.
3: Somebody said that once or something.
1: Yeah.
0: Somebody said that something or once or something.
3: Somebody said that once, didn't they?
0: I think you did. Probably the last time you read through this page.
3: I'm the detective, detect radar. Hey, that's all I got.
0: All right. Well, I've got a question for you. Do you know who Johnny Cash is?
3: Yep.
0: Do you know his wife was also a performer? What was her name?
3: June.
0: Yes.
1: Ooh.
0: June Carter Cash. Good job. All right. There's a character on Leave It to Beaver, played by Barbara Billingsley. Do you know what her name is?
3: June.
0: June Cleaver. Yes. Good job. How about this one here?
1: Jeez, you're just batting 1,000 today.
0: A type of beetle that is well known for being attracted
3: June
0: to...
3: Bug.
0: There you go. I didn't even finish it.
3: I'm a little sharp in what you said.
0: This was sent to me last month. It's my June trivia. I did not... I got it. It was in my email, but the guy is like, hey, I got some questions for Charlie. The answer is all June. So you got it in July. But there you go, Charlie.
3: I'm a little sharper than you are.
0: You are. You're good. That's very good.
3: How come this is July? How come we're doing it in July instead
0: because
3: of June?
0: I was not as quick as you. And the other one was, what is Honey Boo Boo's mom's name? It's Mama
1: also
0: June.
1: June.
0: Yeah, Mama June. So there you go. So thank you for sending that, sir. And Charlie, thanks for coming in.
3: Well, it was short and sweet, but you know,
0: it was. It's good.
3: I don't know if it was good or not. But,
0: and it's done. And we're good. You can leave now.
1: Bye, so, bye, Daddy.
3: Bye, Fluff. Bye, John.
0: Bye-bye. My father-in-law right there. We talk to him every Tuesday just because we can. It's a little thing we like to call Tuesdays with Charlie.
2: Wow.

0: The House prosecution team will focus on presenting evidence during the first week of the impeachment trial of Vice President Sara Duterte. Records, witnesses, and due process, not political noise, should take center stage at the start of the trial. Cole, a House Assistant Minority Leader who represents Kabataan Party List Group, said the impeachment trial provides the proper forum where both the prosecution and the defense can present their respective cases before the senator judges and the Filipino people. Under rows of blooming sunflowers lining University Avenue, 5,022 graduates of the University of the Philippines Diliman reached a milestone on Sunday as they took part in the university's 115th university-wide commencement exercises. The annual tradition transformed the UP Diliman Amphitheater into a sea of sablay-clad graduates, families, and faculty members, celebrating years of academic achievement while reaffirming the university's enduring ideals of public service and civic engagement.
1: Pinoy Pop and Originals.
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0: Time now for the movie quote of the day. I think you might get this one. It's from 2003.
1: All right.
0: But we've seen this movie 1,000 times. You smell like beef and cheese.
1: We've seen it a thousand times.
0: And you're going to feel silly if you get it wrong.
1: I don't know.
0: Will Ferrell in Elf. Buddy said that when he's talking about Santa. And he's like, you smell like beef and cheese.
1: Oh.
0: Yeah.
1: I don't remember him saying that.
0: Well, maybe he didn't. I think he did. The internet told me he did. That is your movie quote of the day on the John and Heidi Show.
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0: Time now for news to me as we head to the news to me news desk with Heidi Small.
1: Sushi refers to only the rice.
0: Oh, really?
1: The roll of rice, vegetables, fish, and seaweed is called a makizushi.
0: Oh, very nice.
1: Apparently.
0: I didn't know that.
1: I didn't know that either.
0: Well, I would like sushi because I like rice.
1: SEAL Team 6 was the Navy's second elite unit, not its sixth.
0: Huh.
1: The name was chosen to instill fear in the Soviets by making them overestimate the size of U.S. forces.
0: Oh, that's kind of funny.
1: That is cool.
0: SEAL Team 653.
1: And the biggest ranch in the United States is called King Ranch in Texas. It is larger than Rhode Island.
0: No kidding. Can you imagine owning more land than an entire state?
1: I know. Isn't that crazy?
0: Yeah. That's news to me. That is also news to me.
2: 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All day, every day. OPMRadio.com.

0: Fun fact for you, Heidi.
1: What's that, John?
0: The average person will grow 6.5 feet or 2 meters of nose hair in their lifetime.
1: Ew.
0: Yeah, it's pretty gross. Fun fact for you, Heidi.
1: What's that, John?
0: The sun shrinks by 5 feet every single hour. I don't know how they know that.
1: I don't know how they know that.
0: Somebody
1: either.
0: Did some math and they could have put a decimal in the wrong spot. Who knows? Fun fact for you, Heidi.
1: What's that, John?
0: The word idiot comes from the Greek language. It's a legal term meaning one who does not vote.
1: Yeah. Really?
0: One who does not vote is known as an idiot.
1: Huh.
0: Yeah. Fun fact for you, Heidi.
1: What's that, John?
0: The first household refrigerator cost about $25,000 in today's money.
1: Ooh.
0: Yeah, so they really wanted to keep their stuff cold back then. And we'll do one more fun fact for you, Heidi.
1: What's that, John?
0: Ancient Greek and Roman statues were actually brilliantly colored, not just the bare marble stone we see today.
1: Yeah.
0: All the paint is just worn off.
1: Interesting.
0: So that's pretty cool. Several fun facts. Now you know. Thanks for listening to the John and Heidi Show.

0: Time now for some weird news. It's not often you have a drug bust that turns into something way cooler than a drug bust, but French police, they were searching a suspected drug trafficking network near Paris, and they made a stunning discovery. It was not drugs. It was a stolen Pablo Picasso painting worth somewhere around $14 to $18 million.
1: Ooh.
0: Authorities believe the unnamed portrait, one of Picasso's paintings of his muse, Marie-Thérèse Walter, says that they think it was taken from a secure art storage facility a while back. During related raids, police also seized 37 pounds. They seized, rather, 37 pounds of cannabis, roughly $235,000 worth of designer clothing and cash. The recovered artwork, by the way, was authenticated as an original Pablo Picasso painting. So that is just wild. And I remember reading a thing not too long ago where there was a painting in somebody's house for a long, long time. They had no idea it was worth a lot of money. And then, like, when their mother had passed away, they had inherited it. And then they were going to, like, give it away. And they found out it was worth, like, $8 million.
1: Wow.
0: They're like, I always hated it, but now I kind of like it. Weird news on the John and Heidi Show.

0: The House prosecution team will focus on presenting evidence during the first week of the impeachment trial of Vice President Sara Duterte. Records, witnesses, and due process, not political noise, should take center stage at the start of the trial. Cole, a House Assistant Minority Leader who represents Kabataan Party List Group, said the impeachment trial provides the proper forum where both the prosecution and the defense can present their respective cases before the senator judges and the Filipino people. Under rows of blooming sunflowers lining University Avenue, 5,022 graduates of the University of the Philippines Diliman reached a milestone on Sunday as they took part in the university's 115th university-wide commencement exercises. The annual tradition transformed the UP Diliman Amphitheater into a sea of sablay-clad graduates, families, and faculty members, celebrating years of academic achievement while reaffirming the university's enduring ideals of public service and civic engagement.
1: Pinoy Pop and Originals.
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0: Time now for the question of the day with my beautiful bride, Heidi. I don't know if this is going to be accurate anymore because I looked up this little, because it sounds weird to me. I'll just read it to you. This is the most popular food item to post a photo of on social media.
1: I would assume it's dessert.
0: No, it's shrimp. And I Googled it to see, can that be right? And it said there was like a study done in 2016. Mm. So that's 10 years ago. I haven't seen no shrimp in no social media pictures in a long time. So this can't be.
1: Fortunately,
0: right.
1: I think the social media food posts have dropped
0: quite
1: substantially.
0: You know, but I do see like desserts, and I see sometimes somebody will make like a pizza that's kind of cool, or they'll make some weird looking thing. But I don't know. I think maybe my friends are just overposting food photos. Maybe that's all. Maybe your friends are still doing it. That is your question of the day on the John and Heidi Show.
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0: Time now for something special with Heidi Small. What do you have for me, Heidi?
1: So do you remember the song, Where Have All the Cowboys Gone
0: by
1: Paula
0: Cole?
1: Yeah, I
0: remember that.
1: The song is a feminist lamentation decrying men and that are all talk and no compassion, but it doesn't start out that way. The early verses include lines like, oh, you get me ready in your 56 Chevy, and I will do the laundry if you pay all the bills, and where's my John Wayne, where's my Marlboro Man? You know the song.
0: Yeah.
1: Apparently, a lot of listeners didn't listen to the second half of the song, where Cole sings, I am wearing my new dress tonight, but you don't even notice me. It was so bizarre, Cole observed later. You put out a piece of work, and you know what it means, but then you let it go out into the world, and it's like an anthropological study.
0: Wow.
1: You learn about people. She said it was one of Rush Limbaugh's favorite songs. He'd play it on his radio station.
0: No kidding.
1: Yeah, apparently. So, and same thing with the one that we talked about yesterday, Short People.
0: Yeah.
1: They put it out there. The artists, they're maybe too clever sometimes for their own good.
0: They
1: assume everybody else understands what they were trying to say.
0: Well,
1: but then they don't get it.
0: Well, I appreciate that. That is something special with Heidi Small.

0: Time now for the list. This is actually kind of interesting, and I've got a friend who works at a guitar center. I'm going to ask if this is accurate to him. The top 10 riffs played at guitar center stores. So people sit down with a guitar and they start doing their thing. So is there any song that you think that you would strum out if you...
1: Stairway to Heaven?
0: Okay, let's see if that is. Number 10, Deep Purple by Smoke on the Water by Deep Purple. Number 9, Nirvana, Come As You Are. Number 8, Crazy Train by Ozzy Osbourne.
1: Yeah.
0: 7, Tool has a song called Schism. Number 6, this does not surprise me, Metallica's Inner Sandman.
1: Yeah.
0: Number 5, John Mayer, Slow Dancing in a Burning Room. I would not have thought that one. Number 4, Nirvana, Smells Like Teen Spirit. 3, White Stripes, Seven Nation Army. Now the top 2, these are the 2 that I think do get played the most according to this, and I agree with it probably. Guns N' Roses, Sweet Child of Mine.
1: Oh, yeah.
0: Because I could see that, do you?
1: Yep.
0: And then Metallica, Master of Puppets.
1: Mm-hmm.
0: You know, so it probably depends on who's playing that guitar. But, you know, again, that's kind of cool. That is according to the CEO of Guitar Center. They said this is what people play when they sit down to test out a guitar.
1: Huh.
0: That is the list on the John and Heidi Show.

Okay. Have you ever wondered what God looks like? Only to realize that you see it every time you look at your favorite person. Now, if this is your thing, I want everyone to sing this as loud as they can. Game. 3 times energy. Come on.

0: We always like to wrap things up around here with good news, and I think this is good news. Take a listen to this. Virginia rescue team pulls a father and a son and a mother and a baby to safety after an earthquake in Venezuela.
1: Wow.
0: Against all odds, a Virginia search and rescue team helped deliver two remarkable moments of hope in earthquake-devastated Venezuela. They pulled four survivors alive from a collapsed building days after many people feared that nobody else is going to be found alive. So Virginia Task Force One, they're an urban search and rescue team. They're an elite team from Virginia. They joined the emergency crews in Venezuela and France in the hard-fought effort along the country's northern coast after two powerful earthquakes measuring 7.2 and 7.5 struck the region. Yeah, it was like a 1-2 punch. It was bad.
1: Yeah.
0: A lot of this stuff that they were doing was days later because it's not like Virginia and Venezuela are next door.
1: Right.
0: So when this happened, they sprang into action. They got there as quickly as they could, but it was days later. And they said when they got there, they went out, they were looking. A lot of people were like, what are you even looking for?
1: Because right.
0: you're late. It doesn't matter. But they get there and they find people. And when they found this family, you know, again, there was a whole crew of them. There was a son, a mother, a baby, wow. and a father. So four of them.
1: Wow.
0: And the gentleman was still clutching his cell phone as medics were treating him. He was down there for days and he was trying to find a way
1: right,
0: with
1: to
0: his
1: get
0: phone
1: a hold of somebody.
0: To get some sort
1: oh,
0: of help.
1: Oh my gosh.
0: There's video footage of this gentleman getting pulled out. And again, it's devastating, but it could have been so much worse. So thank you for these brave men and women who are climbing in when
1: Absolutely.
0: Other people are climbing out.
1: Absolutely.
0: Heroes. Each and one of them, heroes. Time to say goodbye, Heidi.
1: Goodbye, Heidi.
0: Goodbye, everybody. Have a great day. Thanks for listening to the John and Heidi Show on a Tuesday.

And welcome to the Alkashi Radio Extravaganza. How are you feeling after the big holiday weekend? Yes, indeed. Are you awake? Wake up. I'll yell and scream. I'll come over your house and knock on your door and wake you up. Make sure you listen to the program today because we've got, of course, all your favorite songs, the corny jokes, and the funny news stories. And we may have some leftover hot dogs if you want to come over and have some. If you'll learn to check your fridge. All right? It's the Alkashi Radio Extravaganza.

0: 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Doc Severinsen, band leader, is 99. Ringo Starr, drummer, is 86. Joe Spano, actor, is 80. David Hodu, the Village People, construction worker, is 79. So you're going to get nailed tonight? And Robert Taylor, actor, is 63. Jim Gaffigan, comedian, is 60. Georgia Fox, actress, is 58. Christian Camargo, actor, is 55. Kirsten Vangsness, actress, is 54. Nina Haas, actress, is 51. Michelle Kwan, Olympic figure skater, former U.S. ambassador to Belize, is 46. M.S. Dhoni, Indian cricket captain, is 45. Ross Malinger, actor, is 42. Juliana Gull, actress, is 39. Jack Whitehall, British comedian, is 38. Eve Ewson, Bono's daughter, is 35. Ally Brooke, singer, is 33. Ashton Irwin, actor, is 32. Chloe Greenfield, actress, is 31. And Sam Morelos, actor, is 21. If you are celebrating a birthday, happy birthday to you from all of us here. And make sure you eat that chocolate cake all the way through and drink that full bottle of tequila, maybe a fifth or a 16-ouncer or whatever, and enjoy your birthday, but you won't remember it the next day, perhaps. You heard it all right here on
1: the Alkachi Radio Extravaganza. Yeah!

0: Al Kaci here. Let's check out special events for this July 7th. Let's start out with a tasty treat. It's Chocolate Day. Eat. It's Father-Daughter Take a Walk Together Day. Global Forgiveness Day. I'll forgive my globe. I don't even have a globe. Dive Bar Day. We're very familiar with that. Yes, indeed. Joe Leonard, line up all the dive bars we're going to hit tonight. Yes, indeed. It's Macaroni Day. I know what we're having for dinner. Yes, indeed. It's also Strawberry Sunday Day. There's another tasty treat. And it's Tell the Truth Day. Make sure you tell the truth. It is. I'm telling you the truth. I'm not lying. Anyway, those are the special events you can celebrate today. Happy celebrating from all of us right here on
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Once again, let's check out the news file here on the Al Kaci Radio Extravaganza. A man in India was kicked off a flight for being too smelly. The other passengers demanded he get kicked off when they realized that awful smell wasn't coming from the back of the plane where they were making the in-flight meals.

Once again, Alkachi here reminding you of our handy-dandy health tip. Yes, indeed, especially during this hot grilling season. Yes, indeed, it is as follows. Guys, pay very close attention to this. If you got your hot dogs and hamburgers on the grill, be extra, extra careful not to burn your wieners.

0: The House prosecution team will focus on presenting evidence during the first week of the impeachment trial of Vice President Sara Duterte. Records, witnesses, and due process, not political noise, should take center stage at the start of the trial. Kol, a House Assistant Minority Leader who represents Kabataan Party List Group, said the impeachment trial provides the proper forum where both the prosecution and the defense can present their respective cases before the senator judges and the Filipino people. Under rows of blooming sunflowers lining University Avenue, 5,022 graduates of the University of the Philippines Diliman reached a milestone on Sunday as they took part in the university's 115th university-wide commencement exercises. The annual tradition transformed the UP Diliman Amphitheater into a sea of sablay-clad graduates, families, and faculty members, celebrating years of academic achievement while reaffirming the university's enduring ideals of public service and civic engagement.
1: Pinoy Pop and Originals.
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A study found that women need more sleep and men need to snore less.

From the Wacky But True File here on the Alkachi Radio Extravaganza, three German women were arrested on charges that they stole tomatoes, peppers, artichokes, peaches, apples, and green beans from a store. They also stole underwear.

Once again, we check out the Wacky But True file here on the Alcacci Radio Extravaganza. A 52-year-old Italian accountant was charged with embezzling $120,000 from his firm so he could feed his Lego habit.

Once again, let's check out the Wacky But True file here on the Al-Kachi Radio Extravaganza. An Ethiopian man arrived at a hospital complaining of stomach pain. An x-ray revealed his stomach was crammed with assorted pieces of metal, which turned out to be 222 rusty nails, a few keys, and some coins. An operation to remove the metal was successful. Doctors said the nails and other debris were eaten over a 20-year period.

Al Kaichi here with a quick joke for you. Three friends die in a car accident and they go to orientation in heaven. They are all asked, when you're in your casket and friends and family are mourning you, what would you like to hear them say about you? The first guy says, I would like to hear them say that I was a great doctor of my time and a great family man. The second guy says, I would like to hear that I was a wonderful husband and a school teacher that made a huge difference in our children. And the last guy replies, I would like to hear them say, look, he's moving.

Alkachi here with the obvious fact of the day. Listening to music helps runners combat mental fatigue during their exercise. In other words, listening to music keeps you motivated to keep going. Researchers at the University of Edinburgh find motivational music can help boost people's performance despite feeling tired. Results show runners who listen to music perform just as well after completing a mentally fatiguing thinking task as those who ran without taking such a test.

Alkachi checking out the news file here. The latest study plainly states that TV binge watching leads to an early death. Do you enjoy binge watching The Walking Dead? Then you're basically the sitting dead.

Let's check out the Wacky But True file one more time before we head on out for today. Police in Poland stopped a guy on suspicion of speeding. The man, who appeared drunk, was arrested and taken to the police station. When the cops printed out the results of his breathalyzer test, which showed a blood alcohol level well above the legal limit, he grabbed the paper printout and attempted to eat it.

Al Kashi right here. If you want to get a request on, we're almost out of time, but you can hurry up and do so by calling or texting 862-217-7703. That's 862-217-7703. Social media.

And that's it for me, Alkachi. I got to go. That's the end of the radio show. I got to take two steps to the rear and get on out of here. I'll be back with you tomorrow at the same time with more of your favorite songs, the corny jokes, the funny news stories, and who knows what else. We may have a surprise tomorrow. We could have a surprise every day. That's a surprise right there. It's the Alkachi Radio Extravaganza. Have a safe day, everybody.

0: The House prosecution team will focus on presenting evidence during the first week of the impeachment trial of Vice President Sara Duterte. Records, witnesses, and due process, not political noise, should take center stage at the start of the trial. Kol, a House Assistant Minority Leader who represents Kabataan Party List Group, said the impeachment trial provides the proper forum where both the prosecution and the defense can present their respective cases before the senator judges and the Filipino people. Under rows of blooming sunflowers lining University Avenue, 5,022 graduates of the University of the Philippines Diliman reached a milestone on Sunday as they took part in the university's 115th university-wide commencement exercises. The annual tradition transformed the UP Diliman Amphitheater into a sea of sablay-clad graduates, families, and faculty members, celebrating years of academic achievement while reaffirming the university's enduring ideals of public service and civic engagement.
1: Pinoy Pop and Originals.
2: Another hour with the best Pinoy Originals. Start

0: Are you excited to start the show today, you guys?
1: Yeah, I missed it here.
0: Okay.
2: Oh, yeah, Aaron's back. That's right.
1: Yeah, I had my fill of pancakes.
0: Did we forget that he wasn't on the show yesterday?
2: I don't remember what day it is.
0: Okay. Welcome to the show, everybody out there listening. This is the Tuesday show. This is Fun with Am and Dave on Aaron. And I want to thank all the people who've tuned in to listen to the only radio crew that went to an open house where the realtor's first question was, how comfortable are you with unexplained doors?
2: Oh my gosh, it's my passion, actually. That's how we bought our house.
1: What's behind that door?
2: Where does that door? I don't care, I'll buy it.
0: That's a true story.
2: It's for real.
0: That is for real. We had some unexplained doors.
2: Two secret doors in our house, and I refuse to like go in them.
0: Yeah, she didn't go in them, but she wanted the house because of them.
2: Yes.
0: So we're going to talk about some other stuff on the show today. Things that you'd never want to hear during a house tour or an open house.
1: Ooh.
0: Just like that for some people, yeah, not my wife, yeah, but for other people.
2: For normal people.
0: And we are going to talk about that because our house might be on the market to sell if anybody wants to buy
2: it. Not secret door house. No, thank you.
0: Okay, we are going to get started. We're going to talk about, the hot off the top news. We've got a couple headlines there. We've got the game show we're going to play with everybody. We've got also things that should be Olympic sports.
2: Ooh,
0: we're going to talk about that.
1: Okay. I got some ideas.
0: Yeah. Okay.
2: I've got some updates on Foo Fighters, some hip hop information, and Sun.
0: The Sun?
2: No, just Sun.
0: Okay.
1: And then after that, I've got to tell you about a guy who meets his neighbor and asks what he does for a living.
2: Oh, sounds hilarious.
1: Oh, you should wait until he answers.
0: Okay, and then what else do we have after that?
2: Well, I'm going to take over for a little while. I've got a couple things. I've got some information, Days of Our Lives, a little story about us or how I came to be.
0: Mm-hmm.
2: Then I've got
3: trivia.
1: I
2: love Tuesday trivia. And then we're going to update the weekly wacky word.
1: Oh, I didn't even use it once.
2: I don't think we did. I know we need a better word.
0: I had a night, the other night, I had a night where I went down the rabbit hole and I was definitely.
1: Scrollnesia?
0: It was definitely scrollnesia.
2: Until three or four.
0: Three and four in the morning. So, scrollnesia that night. We've also got signs you're officially an adult. I want to talk about that today. And then a good news segment and the trivia preview. But right now, it's time for Hot Off the Top News!
4: It's weird. The weird and wacky news.
0: Headlines. Okay, what do we got for headlines here? We've got Mexican Batman catching duct taping motorbike thieves. What is this? I don't know what that could possibly be about, but we're going to find out. And then we've got Colorado man opens truck door. This is very self-explanatory. And finds a bear.
2: Oh, it is
1: deer.
2: The season.
0: Yeah,
2: not a deer, a bear.
1: You're quick.
0: We're going to have an update on those headlines. And guess what? Just this past weekend, those U.S. Partiers, they had a good time for July 4th. And guess what? Our resident car sales guys, the team over at A&M Autoland, well, they also had a good time. Let's take a listen to what they were up to.
5: Hi, folks. This is Big Al. Come on, Mike, you're supposed to say in Big Mike at A&M Autoland.
6: I can't, Al. I can't get over this costume you're wearing.
5: Guess who I am, Mike? Guess.
6: I have no idea. All that's missing is the "Will Work for Food" sign.
5: I'm Uncle Stan, Mike.
6: Who?
5: Uncle Stan. You know, the 4th of July guy? Uncle Stan wants you to shop at A&M Autoland.
6: Al, that's Uncle Sam. And what's with the costume? The pants are supposed to be striped red and white. Those are pink and darker pink.
5: The colors ran in the washing machine.
6: And the beard. Uncle Sam has a white beard, not a brown beard with food in it.
5: I had a cruller.
6: And what's with the hat?
5: What about the hat?
6: That's a fez.
5: Mike, Uncle Stan.
6: Sam!
5: Uncle Sam wants you to shop at A&M Autoland for independence.
6: Independence from what?
5: I haven't worked that part out yet.
7: Come to A&M Autoland. Uncle Stan wants you.
5: Mike, can I set off the firework?
6: Yeah, go ahead. I don't care.
5: Okay. Well, that wasn't supposed to happen.
6: My office. Right into my office.
5: Look at the pretty colors. Red, white, and...
6: Oh.
5: Look at the pretty stars.

0: Okay, it's time for hot off the top news. We've got a couple headlines here, as mentioned before break, and this is fun with Am and Davo and Aaron. I really want to get into that. I do not understand this headline. Mexican Batman catching duct taping motorbike thieves.
1: Oh, this could be
0: what
1: good.
0: Is this? Okay, so this happened in Jalisco, Mexico.
1: Oh, yeah.
0: And it was a vigilante nicknamed the Batman of Lagos de Moreno.
1: Oh.
0: He's being sought after. At least five suspected motorcycle thieves were found duct taped to lampposts.
1: Okay. No way. I love it.
0: That's making more sense
2: yeah,
0: now.
2: Yeah, caramba.
0: It happened over, a 10-day span. Some had the word thief written on their faces and fake whiskers drawn in marker.
2: Oh, that's
0: wow.
2: Fun.
0: While stolen motorcycles were left nearby, police are treating the tied up men as victims.
2: Oh, what?
0: And are trying to identify the person responsible.
1: Wow. That's preposterous. Yeah. Can you, I can't wait to see the Mexican Batmobile.
2: Oh, yeah.
1: It's a low rider with a horn that honks La Cucaracha, La Cucaracha.
2: Yeah, that's it.
0: A little bit different there. That was okay.
2: That's okay. Yeah.
1: I have a stutter.
0: You know what I don't understand is why they didn't go with Zorro. It's Mexico.
2: Right? Like,
1: oh,
0: instead
1: why
0: of Batman.
1: Yeah.
0: I don't understand that. Anyway, let's, you know what? I just thought of something. This whole, I have to say this. A Mexican Batman, why not Bat-Manuel? Bat-Manuel! Oh, okay.
2: There you go.
0: It was that bad, was
2: yeah.
0: it? It was that bad. Okay, how about we talk about the Colorado man who opens the truck door and finds a bear?
1: Oh,
0: so
1: oh,
0: did no. did he open it up and is this one too hard or is this one too soft? A home security camera in Steamboat Springs, Colorado captured the moment a man opened his pickup truck and found a bear sitting in the front passenger seat.
2: Oh my gosh.
0: Was the seatbelt on?
2: Yeah.
0: The bear had apparently climbed in through an open window while searching for food. Truck owner Andy Kerrigan used a wooden plank to scare the young bear out of the vehicle. Despite the surprise encounter, the truck suffered little damage.
1: Oh.
0: Not much
1: Luckily,
0: at all.
1: Luckily, it was a black bear and not a poo bear.
2: Oh, yeah, that'd be messy.
0: That would have been stinky. Okay, there are your headlines for the day. Thank you very much for joining us for fun with Am and Davo and Aaron. We're going to be back. We are going to play that trivia reveal game with you when we get back right after the break. So stick around for more fun.
3: 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OPM Radio.

0: Robin, Dave, and Aaron, and guess what? It's now time for everybody's favorite game show. It's time for the Trivia Reveal. But first, here's a word from our sponsor.
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0: Okay, we got the three questions here. Let's get to it. If you at home want to play along, think of some answers here as I ask these questions. This is the first one. Each year, about 17 tons of gold is used to make this. What is it?
2: Ooh, an answer.
0: Yeah.
2: Gold-plated dentures.
3: Oh, probably. Yeah. Like a grill?
0: You stole my gold teeth answer.
2: I had that.
0: Okay, how about this next one here, Amanda?
3: I said gold-plated plates. I didn't
0: what
3: know.
0: Is, like gold-plated plates, would you offer a car or something?
3: Food.
0: What do you mean? Do they plate plates?
3: I don't even know. Yeah.
0: They eat off of?
3: Oh, I should have just said like earrings.
0: Probably. Well, my answer has been stolen by Aaron. Do I get a ding, ding, ding because I had the same answer as Aaron?
3: Is it the right answer?
2: It's not a ding, ding if it's not right, though. Yeah.
0: Well, I said gold teeth. You say gold plated dentures.
3: But what's the right answer, Dave?
0: The right answer is wedding rings.
3: Oh, that's the right answer.
0: Okay, how about this second one here? About 6% of wedding proposals are done using this. What is it?
2: How about a flash mob proposal?

0: proposal.
1: Oh, yeah.
2: Yeah.
1: That's okay. Possible. Sure.
2: Okay. And then, Amanda, what do you got?
1: I said the Jumbotron at a sports game.
2: Oh, yeah. Jumbotron at a sports game. That makes sense. And I said, do you remember the Ring Pops?
1: Yes. Oh, yeah.
2: I say that's using the Ring
1: Absolutely
2: Pops.
1: Absolutely, they are.
2: That's right. But we were all wrong again. It's the they're done over the phone. 6%.
0: That's
2: wedding proposals.
0: No good.
1: Really?
2: That's awful.
1: Yucky.
2: Okay. How about this one? Number three, 40% of women surveyed do not want this in their wedding. What is it?
0: A petting zoo.
1: I would love that.
0: Okay. With the goats?
2: Yeah. Okay, Amanda, what do you got?
1: I said their mother-in-law.
2: Ooh,
1: yeah. Yes. Truth.
2: What do you say? Them fighting words?
1: That's right, yeah.
2: How about the chicken dance?
0: So annoying.
2: The actual answer is the words honor and obey in the vows.
1: Oh, yeah, true.
2: They don't want that.
1: Nope.
2: So there are your questions. Those are our answers. And hopefully you came up with some correct answers on those ones. And give yourself a pat on the back if you did. And we're going to take a break. And when we get back, we got some random funny things to talk about. Things that should be in Olympic sports. That's what we're going to talk about next on Fun with Am and Dave O'Aaron.
3: 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OPM Radio.

0: This is Fun with Am and Davo and Aaron. Welcome back to the show. We have now got to talk about that theme I was talking about at the top of the show.
1: Right.
2: Oh.
0: Things you'd never want to hear during like a house tour or open house. You're
1: sure.
0: Selling your house.
2: Come on over.
0: You don't want to hear this stuff. One thing that I never want to hear is that wall wasn't always leaning that way, was it?
2: Oh.
0: You don't want to hear that. That's not going to help you sell the house, right?
1: So. No, no.
2: How about this one?
0: What?
2: The basement is mostly dry.
1: Oh, you're speaking from experience,
2: yeah,
1: I think.
2: Right. Yeah.
0: Go ahead.
1: I was going to say, how about ignore that scratching? That's not always there.
0: Oh, really?
1: Yeah.
2: On the other side of the door.
0: So the reason I'm bringing this up is because we are possibly going to be selling the house, right? We've got our house here in Canada.
1: And
0: if anybody listening wants to move to Canada and you want to move to our area, we might have a house for sale. So,
1: sure, yeah.
0: And I promise you won't hear any of those things during the open house, okay?
1: No.
0: But we've got some other things
1: we'll give you
2: and a boot.
0: We got some other things we're going to talk about right now, and they're a little bit random, they're a little bit funny, and they're things that should be Olympic sports.
1: All
0: is what this should be. Carrying every grocery bag in one trip.
1: Gold
0: Amanda.
1: Medal!
0: Amanda would not win it. She tries that sport, but she would not win it.
1: I win every time.
0: You do not win. You drop everything. How about this next one here, Amanda?
1: How about catching something before it hits the floor with your foot, like a little footy?
0: You don't even win that one.
1: I do not win that one.
0: No, you couldn't do that one. Okay, what's another Olympic sport here that, Aaron, what do you think?
2: How about folding a fitted sheet without crying?
1: Oh, yeah.
2: They're so impossible.
0: How do you get scored on that? Like the least amount of crying gets to win or something like that?
2: Who's on the podium?
1: Measuring your tears.
0: Oh, yeah. How about getting the USB plugged in on the first try?
1: Yeah. Buy a lotto ticket when that happens.
0: Holy man.
1: Yeah.
0: Okay. Next one here, Amanda.
1: Pretending you know somebody's name until somebody else says it. You know?
0: I do that.
1: And this is my...
0: I do that. I'll go up to people who are with me. I'll go, can you go and introduce yourself
1: That's
0: to that
1: right.
0: person?
1: I can't remember who they are.
0: Because I can't remember their name. So.
2: That gives me a good idea, Dave.
0: How about another thing that should be an Olympic sport, Aaron?
2: Yeah, finding the TV remote in under 30 seconds.
1: Oh, I think Dave could almost win that.
2: Oh, are you good?
1: He always loses the remote.
0: I lose the remote, but I can't find it under 30 seconds.
1: That's true, actually.
0: I would lose.
1: Yeah.
0: Okay, how about this one here? Speed unloading the dishwasher before the microwave beeps.
1: Yes, that's a good challenge, actually. That's a good competition.
0: I think Amanda could.
2: I might practice tonight.
0: Amanda could win that one.
1: Yeah,
0: How about this next one here, Amanda?
1: Guessing which checkout line will actually move the fastest.
0: Oh.
1: I always pick the wrong line.
0: It's the same with driving down a highway that's, you know, slowed down to a stop.
1: Change lanes,
0: and you're in the wrong place.
1: Yeah.
0: Yeah, that's right. Okay, how about this next one here, Aaron?
2: Walking through a spider web without performing an emergency dance. Oh!
0: What kind of dance goes with that one? I'd like to see it.
2: Interpretive.
0: How about getting into bed and remembering everything you forgot to do?
1: Oh, yeah.
0: 100%,
1: okay. Yeah.
0: And then, Amanda, let's get the penultimate one on, things that should be Olympic sports.
1: Okay, but I hate that word. It's opening a garbage bag without licking your fingers. Can you do it? I don't even want to lick your fingers.
0: Okay, Aaron's going to finish things off. Things that should be Olympic sports, Aaron. What's the final one?
2: Silently opening a bag of chips during a movie.
0: I am so embarrassed when I do something like that. Or a theater production
1: like
0: or something
1: fast,
0: like that.
1: Or
0: you do it
1: like
0: super fast. I don't know. I don't know. But that's super embarrassing. I don't like doing that. So there you go. There's your things that should be Olympic sports on the random funny things to talk about. We are going to be right back with more Fun with Em and Davo and Aaron. And Amanda's going to take over to do what, Amanda?
1: The Daily Music News. Come on back for it.
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0: It's time now for the Daily Music News right here on Fun with Em and Devo and Aaron.
1: Oh, so yeah. Glad you're here.
0: Let's get Amanda to pop in here and give us the lowdown on what's going on with the Foo Fighters.
2: The Foo Fighters.
0: And you mentioned Sun. I want to know about that, too. What is that?
2: I'm kind of broadening my scope here.
0: Okay.
2: So after a quieter stretch, the Foo Fighters are officially back on the festival circuit. The band has been announced as one of the headliners for the 2026 Bottle Rock Festival in California,
0: okay,
2: marking another major live appearance for the group and giving fans something to look forward to.
0: Giving those fans something to look forward to.
2: Is that your
0: spring?
2: Yeah. Okay. How about this? According to music creation platform Splice, hip hop has once again been named the most downloaded genre by producers around the world for the third straight year.
1: The report
2: also highlights that shorter song intros and genre blending continue to shape the biggest music trends heading into 2026.
1: Oh, wow.
0: I can do genre blending. I'm a DJ.
2: Okay, so how about this? Experimental metal pioneers Sun have announced their first full-length album in 7 years, and the duo also, has also revealed a North American tour with tickets going on sale soon. Fans are already calling it one of the year's most anticipated heavy music releases.
1: Oh, I can't wait.
2: I know. Crazy.
0: I didn't realize my wife was so aggressive.
2: I love that metal-y stuff.
0: Yeah, how come we don't do that more often?
1: Let's do a mosh pit
0: in the bedroom. No. Don't talk like that. Okay, that's it. We're going to take a break, and when we get back, Aaron's going to take over. He's got something with a neighbor and asking
1: gonna
0: questions,
1: be hilarious.
0: And we're going to find out all about it next. That's the joke of the day.

0: We're back, and we're going to double up the laughs on this one.
1: Yeah, let's have some fun.
0: This is Fun with Am and Davo and Aaron. On this one, we're going to talk a little bit about the things that you never want to hear at an open house when you're selling your house. Okay, things like, we don't open that door anymore.
2: Okay? Oh, no.
0: Just leave that closed.
2: I kind of do like that. Yeah.
1: How about this one?
0: Mom.
1: You'll get used to that smell.
2: Oh, that's not.
0: Oh, no.
2: How about those lights only flicker when it rains? Don't worry. It's not an all the time thing.
1: Oh, goodness.
0: That's a good one. But Aaron, you'll get used to that smell. I like that,
2: you like that one?
0: Yeah, that's a good one. Okay, speaking of Aaron and his funnies, he's got another funny with us because he's going to do his
1: joke of the day. And I hope I'm going to make you laugh.
0: Okay, well, we always have something, some sort of reaction from it. So let's find out what it's going to be today. This is Aaron's joke of the day. Give it to us.
1: A guy meets his new neighbor and asks, "What do you do for a living?" The neighbor says, "Well, I'm a professor of logic at the university."
2: Ooh.
1: The guy says, "Logic? What the heck is that?"
2: Right. Mm-hmm.
1: The professor says, "It's hard to explain, so I'll give you an example.
0: Mm-hmm.
1: Do you own a doghouse?"
0: Mm-hmm.
1: "Yeah, I do."
2: "Okay.
1: Well, then you probably have a dog."
2: "Yeah."
1: "Yeah. And if you have a dog, you're probably married with kids."
0: "Yeah." "Yeah?
1: So then you're a heterosexual man."
0: "Okay."
1: "Yeah, I am." "You see, that's logic. From the simple fact that you own a doghouse, I was able to determine that you are a heterosexual man."
0: Later,
1: the guy runs into a friend and tells him he met his new neighbor today.
2: Yeah.
1: He's a professor of logic.
2: Right.
1: His friend says, "What is logic?"
0: Yeah.
1: The guy says, "I'll show you. Do you own a doghouse?" No. "Oh, you must be gay then."
2: Aaron, no.
0: Aaron.
2: That's not what that means.
1: No, that's logic, Amanda.
0: Oh, jeez.
2: Oh, golly. Oh, we've got some work to do here.
0: We've got some new definitions going on here. I don't know if I agree with.
2: Yeah.
0: So,
1: made me laugh.
0: Well, that's good. Okay, well, that's Aaron's joke of the day. We are going to take a little break, and when we get back, in between now and when we get back, we're going to beat the snot out of Aaron here for that joke.
1: I'll get my boyfriend to beat you up.
0: Okay, we're going to be right back. What do we got coming up after the joke of the day? Oh, no. It's time for Days of Our Lives.
2: Oh, yay.
0: Amanda's got a story for everybody, so stick around so you can hear it right here on Fun with Am and Davo and Aaron.
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0: The House prosecution team will focus on presenting evidence during the first week of the impeachment trial of Vice President Sara Duterte. Records, witnesses, and due process, not political noise, should take center stage at the start of the trial. Cole, a House Assistant Minority Leader who represents Kabataan Party List Group, said the impeachment trial provides the proper forum where both the prosecution and the defense can present their respective cases before the senator judges and the Filipino people. Under rows of blooming sunflowers lining University Avenue, 5,022 graduates of the University of the Philippines Diliman reached a milestone on Sunday as they took part in the university's 115th university-wide commencement exercises. The annual tradition transformed the UP Diliman Amphitheater into a sea of sablay-clad graduates, families, and faculty members, celebrating years of academic achievement while reaffirming the university's enduring ideals of public service and civic engagement.
1: Pinoy Pop and Originals.
2: Another hour with the best Pinoy Originals. Star

0: boy. So now it's time to let Amanda just talk.
1: Oh, dear. Oh,
0: we uninterrupted.
2: And go.
0: That's right, Aaron. You got it. That's exactly what I say. Yeah. Oh, move on, Aaron. I love it. We haven't heard that button used for a while.
1: I know.
0: Basically, that's what I was saying is we better get to it quick. This is Fun with Am and Dave and Aaron, and it's time for Days of Our Lives. Mm. Amanda, so we can end this here within the next hour. Why don't you give us your story here at Days of Our Lives?
1: Well, I was asking what you talked about last week, and this is just so people can get to know us a little bit better.
0: That's right.
1: We were talking about internet. Not
0: dating.
1: Not hooking up necessarily, but kind of.
0: If it happened.
1: I would tell a story about, years ago when I was on the internet and I met a fellow and we were talking and we met at a bar and I thought it was going good. I actually ordered a second drink.
0: Yeah.
1: When all of a sudden he got up, paid the tab at the bar and said, yeah, we're done. Thanks.
2: Date's over?
1: I'll call you sometime. And I thought, oh, wow. Okay. That was abrupt. I guess that didn't go well.
2: Kind of a jerk.
1: And 11 years later, we're sitting here next to each other.
2: Recording this show.
1: Yeah,
2: just like Dave.
1: Yeah, yeah.
0: I had heard, because I had been dating for a while and I wasn't really having a lot of luck, and I heard somewhere that you always cut the first date off right at the 45-minute or the one-hour mark. I can't remember what it is now.
2: Oh, you were trying to be a player.
0: So, no, it has nothing to do with being a player, although I kind of was. She played me, in fact. Actually, let's get that straight. So, yeah, we met through, what's that app called again? Oh, Tinder.
2: Tinder.
1: Yeah.
0: We met through Tinder, and it's been, heaven ever since is what it's been. So, yeah, that happened in our first date, and I don't know why. I just wanted to try it. It's apparently, it worked.
1: Yeah.
2: You put a ring on it.
1: I went home, and my cousin was staying with me, and she said, how did it go? And I said, I don't think it went well. but I think the next day we were texting each other, and things sorted itself out.
0: It's always been a good story, and maybe that's why I did it. I thought this will be a good story.
1: That sounds like you.
0: I thought 11 years we're going to be doing a radio show, and she's going to tell us great story the radio show. Yeah. That's why I did it.
2: Yeah.
0: Okay. Sure. We're going to take a little break. Thanks for filling us in on our first meeting there, Amanda. That's appreciated. And now that the world knows that, let's show the world how dumb we are when it comes to
3: trivia.
4: Trivia, baby.
0: Okay, we're going to do that right after this on Fun with Am and Dave O'Neill.

0: Okay, I'm ready.
1: Let's have some more fun.
0: I've been working out for this one, okay? Yes, I have.
2: All right. Mm-hmm.
0: I stretched before we came into the studio. I've been pumping weights, and I figured that's going to make me smarter. Okay,
2: so. You should have been hitting the books, mister.
0: Okay, we're going to do something on fun with Am and Dave on Aaron that we like to call
3: Mandatainment.
0: What are you doing on Mandatainment? Everybody knows,
2: well,
0: anyway.
2: It's Tuesday, so it's
0: Let's do it. So are we alternating? Is this the one where we alternate?
2: Well, it's multiple choice, so you can both answer.
0: Okay.
2: We're not going to alternate. You just, like, shout out what you think it is.
0: Okay.
2: Okay, so question one. Which everyday item was originally invented to clean wallpaper? Was it a sponge, Play-Doh, magic eraser, or your little brother?
1: Play-Doh.
0: I'm going to say a sponge.
2: Aaron.
4: Ding, ding, ding, ding,
0: Play-Doh.
4: Ding, ding, ding.
2: Yeah, before kids turned it into snakes and meatballs, Play-Doh was sold as wallpaper cleaner. So interesting. Which animal has fingerprints so similar to humans that they can confuse crime scene investigators?
0: Ooh,
2: okay. Is it a koala, a panda, a chimpanzee, or Dave after eating Cheetos?
1: A chimpanzee.
0: I would say a chimpanzee as well.
2: Oh, it's a koala.
0: Is it a koala?
2: Yeah.
0: Really?
2: Koala fingerprints are incredibly similar to ours.
0: Okay.
2: Which popular snack was accidentally invented when somebody was trying to make thicker fries? Was it pretzels, potato chips, popcorn, or cheese puffs?
0: Potato chips.
2: Dave.
4: Ding, ding, ding, ding, ding.
0: Yes!
1: Oh,
0: yeah,
1: you got one.
0: Right.
2: So 1-1. Okay, which planet in our solar system has the shortest day? Is it Earth, Saturn, Jupiter, or Mercury after three coffees?
1: Mercury!
0: I'm going to say Earth.
2: Both, you're wrong. It's Jupiter.
0: Jupiter. Ooh,
2: yeah,
0: okay.
2: It does a complete rotation once every 10 hours.
1: Really?
0: I wouldn't even know that.
2: Yeah, okay. Which famous invention was first marketed as a mistake? Microwave oven, super glue, bubble wrap, or Crocs?
1: Bubble wrap.
0: I'm going to say bubble wrap.
2: Oh, no, it's super glue.
0: Really?
2: Yeah, it was accidentally discovered while scientists were trying to make clear plastic gun sights during World War II.
1: Oh,
0: really? That's interesting.
2: Okay, one more question.
0: Okay, one more.
2: Which bird can recognize individual human faces? Is it a crow, an ostrich, a penguin, or a seagull looking for your fries?
1: A crow.
0: It's a crow.
2: They sure do. Yeah, talk nice to them. They'll help
0: you
2: out.
0: That's a crow.
1: They remember.
2: They sure do.
0: Okay, well, we did pretty crappy on that again.
2: But hopefully,
0: did crappy too.
1: I got two.
0: I hope that people who are listening, though, learned a little something. That would be good. They probably know all these.
2: How do you not know that stuff?
1: Stupid.
0: Okay, we're going to take a break. When we get back, we're going to switch up the weekly wacky word. Amanda's taking over to do that next on Fun with Am and Dave O'Naren.
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0: Okay, one thing that we've been discussing here on the show today is this whole open house thing because, well, here's the truth of the matter. We got notice from our tenants that they're going to be moving out at the end of August.
1: Oh, rent's too high.
0: So, we're not going to be bringing it down, that's for sure. So, we're either going to be selling the house, or if anybody out there wants to come and rent it, then you can come and rent the house from us. And one of the things that we always want to be careful of is, you know, when you have that open house, if we do have the open house, then what kind of things do you not want to hear at an open house? I would say like, oh, that's the quietest the furnace has ever been.
2: Ooh, oh, that's probably bad, right?
0: That's a bad
1: How about this one? The raccoons usually stay outside.
2: Oh, usually.
0: We have raccoons?
2: Yeah.
0: We have raccoons? Oh, my goodness.
1: I would not move in.
0: I didn't know that.
2: What about when that old lady came downstairs and she's like, nobody's been in the attic for years.
1: Oh, creep.
2: You guys saw her, right?
0: No, you were the only one who saw that old lady.
2: Gosh, okay.
0: We keep telling you, she didn't exist.
1: It's all in your head.
2: Okay.
0: Guess what? We are going to get on with it. What are we going to get on with? Well, we are going to now talk about the weekly wacky word. And Amanda, you're going to give us a little lowdown on what that weekly wacky word is going to be. So what is it?
2: All right. So here's a new word. It is chairlock.
0: Chairlock.
1: Chairlock.
2: Yes. When you've sat down and have absolutely no motivation to get back up. Especially when you have a cat on your lap.
1: Oh, I got that.
2: Yeah.
0: Okay.
2: So, you know, can you grab me something to drink, babe? I'm chair locked.
0: I think this happens all the time.
2: It does.
0: I think this
2: is
0: happening.
2: I made it up just for you.
1: Right now.
0: It's happening right now, Aaron. We're chair locked.
1: We can move.
3: Word of the day.
2: Yeah. All right.
0: I think
2: we can use it more then, right?
0: I'm never getting up from this chair now. So I don't think I've actually gotten up from this chair for the last 3 weeks. So.
2: I've been worried. I didn't know how to talk to you about it, but here's where it is now.
0: Oh, that's why you're bringing this up. Okay. So chair locked is going to be our weekly wacky word. We'll see if we can fit it into the show here as we go along. But next, we're going to talk about some more random funny things. It signs you're officially an adult.
1: Oh, time to grow up.
0: Yeah, we're going to talk about that and have more fun on the show coming up in just a little bit.

0: time for the random funny things that we like to talk about here on Fun with Am and Dave and Aaron.
1: Another chance to laugh.
0: That's right, and it's now time for signs you're officially an adult, okay?
1: Oh, no.
0: Aaron
2: said, I don't want to be an adult.
1: Aaron I can't earlier, be grounded anymore.
0: Aaron said earlier, grow up. It's time to grow up. How about you get excited when the gas price drops 2 cents?
2: Oh, absolutely. For real?
0: And then you sit in line for an hour when it goes up 5 cents. Oh, God. Okay. How about this next one here? Signs you're officially an adult,
2: you
0: Amanda?
2: You own a flashlight and know exactly where it is.
1: Why?
2: And there's fresh batteries in it.
0: Well,
2: I'm not quite there yet.
1: Yeah. No, me neither.
0: We're definitely not adults yet. Okay, and then you've got this sign that you're officially an adult, Aaron.
1: A new vacuum somehow becomes the highlight of your week.
2: Oh, I feel that.
1: Look at this
2: 100%,
1: thing. Oh,
2: yeah.
0: Actually, I'm pretty excited about some of the vacuums.
1: I love a good vacuum.
0: Because I know that when we get a good vacuum, Amanda wants to use it.
1: Oh, yeah.
0: And I can
2: for a little while,
0: I can sit and be chair locked for the next little while. Did it. That was a good one, too. How about you say, we have food at home and actually mean it?
2: Yeah.
0: That's adulting
2: that's
0: right there.
2: That's not us at all.
0: Okay,
2: yeah.
0: Another sign you're officially an adult, Amanda.
2: You compare prices for fun.
0: For fun, you compare prices.
1: Why?
0: Love it, yes. And then this next one, signs you're officially an adult, Aaron.
1: You have a favorite burner on the stove.
2: Yeah, that's
1: it just cooks perfectly.
2: There's only four of them. What are you going to do?
0: You can tell the difference between them, though. That's when you're really intimate with your stove. How about this one? Let's go to, you get irrationally excited when someone compliments your lawn.
2: For sure,
1: I do
0: you love a good lawn.
2: You do love
0: a good lawn. Okay, and then Amanda, let's finish her off here. Signs you're officially an adult. What is it?
2: You make noises every time you stand up and different noises every time you sit down.
1: Oh, yeah,
2: there's a cacophony over here.
0: this falls into that, does an old man do this? Oh, yes, he does. Okay, that's it for the random funny things. We are going to take a break, and when we get back, we got some good news coming up. So that means we get to listen to that song. It's coming up as well on Fun with Am and Dave and Aaron. So

0: I'm not sure with the good news segment that we're about to do on Fun with Em and Dave on Air, and I'm not sure if it's the good news now that I look forward to the most or if it's this.
1: Kindly deeds done for free. Kindly deeds
2: done for free.
0: There you go. So that's the intro to the wonderful three stories that we're going to have to share with you.
3: Oh, and we got the good news stuff.
0: Including this one here. This happened in the U.S. Postal worker Angela Garcia had a routine route and one house that was always consistent. Mm-hmm. So when mail started piling up for several days there, she knew something wasn't quite right.
4: That's right.
0: So instead of ignoring it, though, she knocked, waited, and eventually called for a welfare check. Emergency responders found the resident had fallen and couldn't reach... Oh, don't do the joke. Don't do the joke. Resident had...
4: I've fallen and I can't get up.
0: Jeez, I knew we were going to do it.
4: Come on, don't do that.
0: She couldn't reach the phone because she trusted her instincts.
4: Wow.
0: She had help arrive in time.
4: That's right.
0: That's awesome.
3: She didn't just... deliver the mail. She paid attention.
4: She did.
0: Yeah, that's right.
4: And you know, that's the benefit fabulous. Of door-to-door mail. We just get it dumped into a giant box.
0: Yeah. You're right. How about this story here at a cafe in Ireland? Owner Declan Byrne added a small cork board near the counter with a simple idea. Leave a message for someone who might need it. At first, it was a few notes, then dozens. Now the wall is filled with reminders like, keep going.
3: Oh, beautiful.
0: You're not alone. And today counts.
4: Nice.
0: People say they come in for coffee, but sometimes they stay just to read the board.
4: I like that.
3: Yeah. Nice.
0: How about this one here? A neighborhood power cord. Something happened there. This is in Canada, actually, and it was after a storm knocked out power. Mike Halverson fired up his generator and ran an extension cord across the street so neighbors could charge phones and plug in essentials. Within an hour, other houses joined in, running cords, sharing outlets, checking on each other, and then burning down the neighborhood. No.
4: Causing a huge explosion.
0: No. Turned into a small network of support, built one cable at a time.
3: Yeah, so. Literally connecting people.
4: Yeah, literally.
0: Actually, you're right.
4: Yeah.
0: That is the proper definition and use of literally.
4: Yeah,
0: so I like it.
4: Yeah.
0: Okay, that is it. We're going to come back after this little break and we're going to get to the...
3: Literally, we'll be back.
0: Trivia preview. Coming up next, we've got those three questions we have to ask. You have to answer them on the show tomorrow while you play along with the trivia reveal. So stick around for it. The last of Fun with Em and Dave on Air is coming up right after this.
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0: Hey, everybody. This is Fun with Am and Davo and Aaron. And on Wednesday's show, we've got the trivia reveal. So that means we need to do the trivia preview right now. We got three questions that we're going to ask you. And then you could tune in and play along if you want on Wednesday's show. So here are the three questions.
1: Number one, according to a recent survey, nearly one in four people admit they've done this while shopping just to avoid talking to a salesperson. What is it?
2: And number two, in a recent survey, over one third of adults admitted they have bought this even though they already had one at home. What is it?
3: And finally, number three, a recent survey found that about 40% of people say this is the first thing they check when they wake up before even getting out of bed. What is it?
0: There you go. Those are the three questions. So make sure you tune in to Fun with Am and Davo and Aaron on Wednesday's edition and play along. We'll see you there. Join

0: The House prosecution team will focus on presenting evidence during the first week of the impeachment trial of Vice President Sara Duterte. Records, witnesses, and due process, not political noise, should take center stage at the start of the trial. Cole, a House Assistant Minority Leader who represents Kabataan Party List Group, said the impeachment trial provides the proper forum where both the prosecution and the defense can present their respective cases before the senator judges and the Filipino people. Under rows of blooming sunflowers lining University Avenue, 5,022 graduates of the University of the Philippines Diliman reached a milestone on Sunday as they took part in the university's 115th university-wide commencement exercises. The annual tradition transformed the UP Diliman Amphitheater into a sea of sablay-clad graduates, families, and faculty members, celebrating years of academic achievement while reaffirming the university's enduring ideals of public service and civic engagement.
1: Pinoy Pop and Originals.
2: Another hour with the best Pinoy Originals. Start

0: The House prosecution team will focus on presenting evidence during the first week of the impeachment trial of Vice President Sara Duterte. Records, witnesses, and due process, not political noise, should take center stage at the start of the trial. Cole, a House Assistant Minority Leader who represents Kabataan Party List Group, said the impeachment trial provides the proper forum where both the prosecution and the defense can present their respective cases before the senator judges and the Filipino people. Under rows of blooming sunflowers lining University Avenue, 5,022 graduates of the University of the Philippines Diliman reached a milestone on Sunday as they took part in the university's 115th university-wide commencement exercises. The annual tradition transformed the UP Diliman Amphitheater into a sea of sablay-clad graduates, families, and faculty members, celebrating years of academic achievement while reaffirming the university's enduring ideals of public service and civic engagement.
1: Pinoy Pop and Originals.
2: Another hour with the best Pinoy Originals. Start

0: The House prosecution team will focus on presenting evidence during the first week of the impeachment trial of Vice President Sara Duterte. Records, witnesses, and due process, not political noise, should take center stage at the start of the trial. Cole, a House Assistant Minority Leader who represents Kabataan Party List Group, said the impeachment trial provides the proper forum where both the prosecution and the defense can present their respective cases before the senator judges and the Filipino people. Under rows of blooming sunflowers lining University Avenue, 5,022 graduates of the University of the Philippines Diliman reached a milestone on Sunday as they took part in the university's 115th university-wide commencement exercises. The annual tradition transformed the UP Diliman Amphitheater into a sea of sablay-clad graduates, families, and faculty members, celebrating years of academic achievement while reaffirming the university's enduring ideals of public service and civic engagement.
1: Pinoy Pop and Originals.
2: Another hour with the best Pinoy Originals.

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0: The House prosecution team will focus on presenting evidence during the first week of the impeachment trial of Vice President Sara Duterte. Records, witnesses, and due process, not political noise, should take center stage at the start of the trial. Kol, a House Assistant Minority Leader who represents Kabataan Party List Group, said the impeachment trial provides the proper forum where both the prosecution and the defense can present their respective cases before the senator judges and the Filipino people. Under rows of blooming sunflowers lining University Avenue, 5,022 graduates of the University of the Philippines Diliman reached a milestone on Sunday as they took part in the university's 115th university-wide commencement exercises. The annual tradition transformed the UP Diliman Amphitheater into a sea of sablay-clad graduates, families, and faculty members, celebrating years of academic achievement while reaffirming the university's enduring ideals of public service and civic engagement.
1: Pinoy Pop and Originals.
2: 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Start

0: It's Wednesday, my beautiful bride here at my side. Hello, Heidi, how are you?
1: Hello, John, I'm well, and yourself?
0: I am fantastic. You're going to have to set that pen down. You were clicking your pen on and off. Yeah, no, stop doing that. No, you can't do that on the radio. You got a program to do. We're professionals.
1: We are professionals.
0: Yes, we want to make sure. What is that from, Heidi? We want to look professional.
1: Well, this thing to look professional is from Emmett Otter's Jug Band Christmas.
0: Yeah, we've been married so long that we laugh at each other's jokes. We don't even have to say them out loud. Well, here's something, and I'll think exactly what she thinks, and we just make eye contact, and we're like, yeah. I'm excited to visit with my guest today. Never talked to him before in my entire life, but when I was like 19 years old, I worked with a guy who was a huge fan of Kevin Trudeau. That's who I'm going to be visiting with. Kevin, he's a billionaire. I don't know if is it polite to ask, dude, are you a billionaire? Anyway, he's got a new book out. It's called Your Wish is Your Command, and I'm excited to visit with Kevin Trudeau in a bit.

0: Time now for today's reason to party with my beautiful bride, Heidi Small. What do you have for me there, Heidi?
1: Today is video game day.
0: Oh, yeah. I'm a gamer.
1: And yeah, we're gamers.
0: Not really.
1: But growing up in the 80s, the very first video game that always pops into my mind is Pac-Man.
0: Pac-Man fever.
1: And I found a Pac-Man cocktail.
0: Is it really?
1: To celebrate video game day. I think you would like this. This is going to be sweet. It's maraschino liqueur, strawberry schnapps, peach schnapps, apple juice, and pineapple juice.
0: There's a lot going on there. That is a lot. I don't know if I would do that.
1: I think you would.
0: All right. Well, maybe I would. Heidi says
1: it'll be sweet.
0: I'll have to try it.
1: It'll be sweet and fruity.
0: You mix it up and I'll try it. Sweet and fruity. That was my nickname in high school. So. No, it wasn't? Okay. Well, that is today's reason to party. And I've got a link to that drink. It's in the show notes for today at johnandheidishow.com.
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Now, surveys and studies and such, there's nothing like a bit of pet therapy at the end of a tough day. But while many pet parents swear their animal helps them reduce stress, a new study says the reality of the matter is that cats might do the opposite. Researchers tracked the moods and the stress of 188 dog and cat owners in Belgium and in the Netherlands, collecting 8,000 real-time reports. While interacting with either a dog or a cat, it was linked to improved mood and fewer negative feelings. Neither appeared to lessen the emotional impact of a stressful situation. Surprisingly, cat owners who engaged more with their pet during stressful moments reported more negative emotions. Huh? Researchers stressed that the effect was small and requires further study, but the findings challenge the popular idea that pets can act as a shield against stress. I don't know if anybody thought that. But I can tell you, if you're in a bad mood and you sit down and we got two little puppies that'll come and snuggle and love on you, that helps. It definitely, absolutely positively helps. Surveys and studies and such on the John and Heidi Show.

0: Now, big screen, little screen. Michael J. Fox has been promoted to the highest Canadian civil honor for his Hollywood success and his Parkinson's advocacy. He was diagnosed with Parkinson's probably 20 years ago now. At least. And he's done so many wonderful things with such a horrible hand that he was dealt. But what a great dude. Just a neat guy. Courtney Cox and Johnny McDade have called it quits. The 62-year-old Friends actress and Snow Patrol musician, who is 49, have broken up after 10 years together. I don't know how this story got through. Usually I don't do breakup stories because like next week they'll probably be married again or something. It's just
1: I read this. You think they're done? So I think they're.
0: Well, Millie Bobby Brown and David Harbour are staying in the Netflix family. The Stranger Things actors will reunite in an upcoming spy drama series from Adolescence co-creator Jack Thorne. The logline for the untitled show says, disgraced FBI agent turned security expert Matt Wolf, that's Harbour, is drawn back into the world he left behind when his estranged daughter, Rebecca, that's Brown, now an FBI agent determined to follow in his footsteps, vanishes on a mission, forcing him to return. To a field that has evolved beyond him. There's a lot going on there.
1: But
0: it sounds interesting. Big screen, little screen on the John and Heidi Show. Wow.

0: The House prosecution team will focus on presenting evidence during the first week of the impeachment trial of Vice President Sara Duterte. Records, witnesses, and due process, not political noise, should take center stage at the start of the trial. Cole, a House Assistant Minority Leader who represents Kabataan Party List Group, said the impeachment trial provides the proper forum where both the prosecution and the defense can present their respective cases before the senator judges and the Filipino people. Under rows of blooming sunflowers lining University Avenue, 5,022 graduates of the University of the Philippines Diliman reached a milestone on Sunday as they took part in the university's 115th university-wide commencement exercises. The annual tradition transformed the UP Diliman Amphitheater into a sea of sablay-clad graduates, families, and faculty members, celebrating years of academic achievement while reaffirming the university's enduring ideals of public service and civic engagement.
1: Pinoy Pop and Originals.
2: Another hour with the best Pinoy Originals. Start